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0: That right there is Tal Bachman with She's So High, music that makes you feel good all the time here across the Ace Radio Network. Now, speaking of across the Ace Radio Network, coming up tonight is another edition of As It Drops. Kayla Wilson talking all things Aussie music, and does she have a big interview coming up at 7? It's the man himself, the legendary Mossy. Yes, the author of not just Tucker's Door, but many Cold Chisel hits as well, is going to be chatting to Kayla, as well as Nick Wolfe from the Wolfe Brothers, who I've actually interviewed before. He's a ripper as well. And plus all these fantastic new songs that's all about Aussie music. Songs from Sarah Buckley. The Wolfe Brothers, of course, are starry. Mossy's got a new one out called The Dark End of the Street 2. The Stimpies and Ivana. All that coming up from 6 until 9 p.m. across the Ace Radio Network. If you want to keep up with what's going on in Aussie music, make sure you're listening to Kayla. Vance Joy coming soon. Sarah Bareilles as well.
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0: Sarah Bareilles with Love Song, one of the most underrated musicians out there. I personally think her voice is amazing. She doesn't get to really show it off very often. New music coming very soon from Sienna Spyro. It's called Material Lover. She's doing the whole sort of shantousy silk dress, beehive haircut thing. Don't mind it. Don't mind it at all. And it's not too far off, along with Benson Boone and Ella Henderson.
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0: Nickelback feeling way too damn good. Don't go anywhere. Got the new one from Temper City coming soon. Justin Timberlake, Can't Stop the Feeling. And Amy Shark has the biggest ick.
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5: A sheep graziers warning remains current for the region. Your four-day forecast for the Western District for Sunday, cloudy. A very high chance of showers with northeasterly winds, 20 to 30 kilometres an hour, becoming light later. Expecting tops of 12 degrees for Hamilton, 13 for Casterton, Portland and the coast. Monday, showers 13. Tuesday, showers increasing 13. And showers again Wednesday, a top of 12.
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5: Right now, it's 11 degrees.
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0: The biggest ick, Amy Shark. It is your Sunday afternoon. Robbie Goodwin's here with you. And you may have seen that the rather disturbing news broke during the week. The low-cost variety of the, you know, the Meta Ray-Ban combination, where Ray-Ban was selling glasses that, you know, could film people, the internet connected, that whole jazz. It was like $330, pretty expensive. Kmart decided to sell a $90 version, rather $89. And earlier in the week, it sold out, I think, in the space of like a day, maybe 2 days across the country. Somewhat scary. And also a real backward step for people with glasses. I feel like most of the time that people with glasses have been around, spectacles have been around, they've been bullied at school or, you know, made fun of in movies. They're always getting knocked over and someone steps on the glass. Oh, my glasses. And I feel like they got to a place where people just accepted glasses as like a normal part of society. And now it's back to eventually everyone just going, well, they're wearing glasses. They're probably recording me. They're probably a pervert. Yeah, not great news there. Although apparently the good thing to do is to, if you think you're being filmed, is to sing a Disney song, because then they can't post it because Disney will sue them. So there is that at least. Crazy Town coming soon. Mark Ronson and Bruno Mars too.
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0: Mark Ronson and Bruno Mars with Uptown Funk, getting you up and about on your Sunday. Robbie Goodwin here. Stella Lefty with Boston is coming soon. No, not her real name. Her real name is Stella Leftovsky. We got Top Loader coming with Dancing in the Moonlight too. 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

0: Oscar Med, Kay and Khalid, Nobody, parentheses, makes me feel. Love a song with brackets in the title. We've got more great songs coming soon. Olivia Dean, Coldplay, Stereophonics with Dakota.
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9: Your four-day forecast for the Western District. A sheep grazier's warning remains current for the region. Cloudy this afternoon. A very high chance of rain with north to northeasterly winds 20 to 30 kilometres an hour, becoming light this evening. Looking ahead to tomorrow, showers, a top of 13 degrees after an overnight low of 7. Tuesday, showers increasing 14, and Wednesday, showers easing a top of 13 degrees.
7: Harvey Norman Hamilton, your local computer specialists.
9: Right now, it's 11 degrees.
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0: That is Shaboozy with Miles Smith, Blink Twice. We got some music news to talk about because there has been a bit dropping recently. First up, the Avalanches have announced a fourth studio album. Now, I actually missed the third completely. It came out during COVID, I'm finding out, but the second and the first, both absolute rippers. So keep an eye out. Friday, 16th of October, apparently, is when the new one will come out. Very exciting there. King Gizzard and the Lizard Wizard are curating their very own Melbourne Mini Festival in October as well. It's called 2026 Croxton Block Party, transforming the Croxton out in sort of eastern Melbourne into a two-day mini festival. Find the details online there. Looks to be very exciting for all the psychedelic fans out there. And speaking of festivals, so the last couple of weeks we've had some big festival lineup announcements. Both Beyond the Valley and Spilt Milk have put out their announcements. Black Eyed Peas are going to be playing Beyond the Valley with the Veronicas, Vince Staples, Ocean Alley, Skepto, Disco Lines, who we've been hearing a lot of here across the Ace Radio Network, Jungle Giants, Baby Olive. Oh, there's just so many. Have a look. It's going to be ripping. And Spilt Milk too. Lewis Capaldi and Ray are both going to be at Spilt Milk, as well as Maisie Peters, DMAs, Tobias, Borderline, Harry Hayes. Yes, Boone as well. That's amazing. And then in some more touring news, System of a Down and Faith No More have announced a massive Australian tour. So that's the two of them playing together. It's going to be huge. System of a Down, Faith No More playing Australia and New Zealand. That is going to be in January next year and February, actually, 1st of February in Brisbane. So jump online and look at tickets for that if you're into it. Oh, man, so much going on. Samba coming up next, years and years to follow as well.
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0: Years and Years with King. Coming up soon, we have the new one from Taylor Swift. And I remembered I loved you. Came back when it mattered, I saw you. It's called I Knew It, I Knew You. And, of course, it's from Toy Story 5. We love ourselves a movie song. It's not too far off.
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0: New one from Taylor Swift, I Knew It, I Knew You. Robbie Goodwin with you. And we've got The Weeknd, Eminem and TLC coming up. It's more music that makes you feel good.
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6: Your four-day forecast for the Western District. A sheep grazier's warning remains current for the region. Cloudy this afternoon. A very high chance of rain with north and northeasterly winds 20 to 30 kilometres an hour, becoming light this evening. Looking ahead to tomorrow, showers a top of 13 degrees after an overnight low of 7. Tuesday, showers increasing 14, and Wednesday, showers easing a top of 13 degrees.
4: Harvey Norman Hamilton, your local computer specialists.
6: Right now, it's 11 degrees.
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0: TLC, look, they don't know what no scrubs. They do go on about it a bit, but you'd think someone would get the message by now. It's Robbie Goodwin with you on this Sunday. Bella Kay coming soon. I want to give a quick shout out, though, to Red Cross Blood Donation. Look, always plasma and blood are needed. One in three of us will need blood at some point during our lifetime. And everyone knows someone that has had to go and receive blood at some point. So it's just a good thing to do. Get in contact with wherever your local donation centre happens to be and give generously. I myself have the type of blood where they don't really want my blood. They want my plasma, which is a bit more of a process. But you get to sit there for an hour. It's a good excuse to dodge work during lunchtime at least. Oh, we got some... During lunchtime at least. One of the poster children for the indie rock movement of the 2000s coming up. What are we going to do, Franz Ferdinand? Take me out. Not too far off. Don't go anywhere.
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0: Franz Ferdinand and Take Me Out, music that most certainly makes you feel good. Bruno Mars coming soon, SZA as well, and the new one from Katy Perry. Came out a couple of months ago. It's called Watch It Burn. No album as yet, just a single by itself, and didn't hit perhaps the way that she would have. Katy Perry's taken a bit of a battering online over the past few years. I don't think a lot of it's warranted. I think she's just a bit, makes some mistakes. People come down pretty hard on her for them. But I tell you what, she was great at the AFL Grand Final. She genuinely was. And she's coming very soon. This is
1: how we do it. 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

0: Case of the X, Maya, Stone Cold Classic on your Sunday afternoon. Robbie Goodwin here with you, and I am out of here taking over with some Harry Styles, Neon Trees and Cat's Eye is Jonesy. He calls himself Nathan James. His name is Nathan James, but look, we all know him as Jonesy. It's a long story, but he's going to call himself Nathan James, and don't you believe him. His name is Jonesy, and he's not too far off. Have yourself a fantastic rest of your day. I've been Robbie Goodwin. I'll see you next time.
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3: Your four-day forecast for the Western District. A sheep graziers warning remains current for the region. Cloudy this afternoon. A very high chance of rain with north to northeasterly winds 20 to 30 kilometres an hour, becoming light this evening. Looking ahead to tomorrow, showers, a top of 13 degrees after an overnight low of 7. Tuesday, showers increasing 14, and Wednesday, showers easing a top of 13 degrees.
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3: Currently, it's 12 degrees.
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0: It's Olivia Dan with that music that makes you feel good. Only a couple months away before she is in Melbourne. She's in Melbourne in October the 5th through to Tuesday the 6th at Rod Laver Arena. All sold out there, by the way. So if you're planning on trying to snag a last minute ticket, well, I'm afraid to disappoint you. I am going to get a lot of FOMO from that show. I know it is going to be out of this world and I just couldn't make it. I'm going to be kicking myself right up until October, but it's okay. She is a superstar. She'll be back. At least that's what I'm telling myself.
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0: JB, helping you get through your Sunday afternoon. More music that makes you feel good on the other side of your four-day forecast update. Tame Impala. And if you're a single lady, it's time to get that hand up because Beyoncé as well. On the way, just on the other side of 3 o'clock.
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9: Your four-day forecast for the Western District, a sheep grazier.

0: warning remains current for the region. Cloudy this afternoon. A very high chance of rain with north and northeasterly winds 20 to 30 kilometres an hour, becoming light this evening. Looking ahead to tomorrow, showers, a top of 13 degrees after an overnight low of 7. Tuesday, showers increasing 14, and Wednesday, showers easing, a top of 13 degrees.
1: Harvey Norman Hamilton, your local computer specialists.
0: Currently, it's 12 degrees.
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some Queen Bee with that music that makes you feel good. Nathan hanging out with you. Calvin Harris on the way with a bit of a team up with Florence Welch. Right after this one from Lady Gaga and Doechii from the film Devil Wears Prada 2. It's Runway.

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I can turn a mad hoe into a fan. 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

0: Shawn Mendes with that music. It makes you feel good. It feels like Shawn Mendes was everywhere when I was in high school. I couldn't escape his music. And now he seems a little bit quiet on the music front. And I did a quick Google search. I wanted to see what he was up to. And the only thing that is in recent times that he has done was officially debuting his relationship on Instagram. So he hard launched on Instagram and that has made headlines. That is such a high school thing to occur. But you know what? I wish them luck. And you know what? His music may stick in high school in my mind, but it's still a guilty pleasure. Now, another guilty pleasure of mine on the way, Benson Boone, with that music that makes you feel good.
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1: Yes.
0: And I bought something. And then I was looking at my bank statement. South Melbourne Books? And back then I didn't read. I don't read. I remember saying it to my mum.
1: Yeah, I was visiting.
0: And then it later dawned on me.
1: Yeah,
0: what South Melbourne Books is. So if you've seen it, be suspicious.
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9: Your four-day forecast for the Western District, a sheep graziers warning remains current for the region. Cloudy this afternoon, a very high chance of rain with north to northeasterly winds 20 to 30 kilometres an hour, becoming light this evening. Looking ahead to tomorrow, showers, a top of 13 degrees after an overnight low of 7. Tuesday, showers increasing 14, and Wednesday, showers easing, a top of 13 degrees.
7: Harvey Norman Hamilton, your local computer specialists.
9: Currently, it's 12 degrees.
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0: Getting a little bit old school with the Cranberries. I love this band so, so much. I remember when Royal Otis put out their cover of Linger. And everyone was like, this is the best cover ever. It perfects the original song. I thought it was good, but I don't think it perfected the original song. There's some great examples of it, though. Alien Ant Farm. Covering Michael Jackson. Luke Combs. Covering Tracy Chapman. And the cover to end all covers. Whitney Houston covering the great Dolly Parton. Oh, gosh, this song. I think she perfected this song, I have to say. This is one that is definitely better than the original.
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0: Every time I hear that song, it reminds me of a great episode of It's Always Sunny in Philadelphia, the one where Mac and Dennis move out to the suburbs and it goes, well, it goes poorly to say the least. Can you believe that that show is still on air? 17 aired seasons of It's Always Sunny in Philadelphia, with an 18th one scheduled to premiere very, very soon, August 17th of this year.
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0: If you've never seen Pink live, do yourself a favour and see her next time she is in Melbourne. She is just incredible. More incredible music that makes you feel good on the other side of 5 o'clock. She's from Texas, I can tell by the way. Some country vibes from Ella Langley and Miley Cyrus. Those two on the other side of your four-day forecast update.
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11: Your four-day forecast for the Western District, a sheep graziers warning remains current for the region. Cloudy this afternoon, a very high chance of rain with north to northeasterly winds 20 to 30 kilometres an hour, becoming light this evening. Looking ahead to tomorrow, showers a top of 13 degrees after an overnight low of 7. Tuesday, showers increasing 14, and Wednesday, showers easing a top of 13 degrees.
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11: Currently, it's 12 degrees.
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Miley Cyrus, hopefully welcoming in some spring vibes with that one. It's music that makes you feel good. Alanis Morissette on the way right after this one from Harry Styles. It's Dance No More.

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0: Tyler Chanel. It's music that makes you feel good. Speaking of Chanel, I recently watched The Devil Wears Prada 2, and let me tell you, I was strongly disappointed with that film. I loved the first one so, so much, and this one really disappointed me. It is a tragic sequel, a tragic excuse for a sequel. It was no good. To be realistic, it was actually like a 6 out of 10. It was fine. It was fine. But I'm really, really hurt that it tarnished the reputation of the first one. My highlights were the Lady Gaga and Doechii song and Stanley Tucci.
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2: Not working hard. Yeah, right. Picture that with a Kodak. Or better yet, go to Times.

0: Pitbull on your Sunday afternoon. Pitbull recently broke a world record. Very, very recently, only last month, he broke the world record for largest gathering of people wearing bald caps. It happened in London at Hyde Park with 22,141 people donning the bald cap. What a sight that would have been to see. Well deserving of the world record is Mr. Worldwide. And you know what? I think that number will only see itself go up in future performances.
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0: Rexa on the other side of 6 o'clock as it drops with Kayla and more music that makes you feel good as well. I'm off. Hope you have a wonderful Sunday. I'll catch you next time. Your 4-day forecast on the way in just a couple.
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2: A sheep graziers warning remains current for the region. Your four-day forecast for the Western District for Monday: cloudy, a very high chance of showers with southwesterly winds 25 to 35 k's, tending westerly 15 to 20 k's later. Expecting tops of 13 for Hamilton, 14 for Portland and the coast, and 15 degrees for Casterton. Tuesday, showers increasing 14, Wednesday, showers easing 13, and Thursday, a shower or two, a top of 14.
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2: Currently, it's 12 degrees.
1: 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As it drops.
3: 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If you missed it in the last hour, we caught up with Nick Wolf, one half of the Wolf Brothers, who are making their way to Groundwater Festival in October. 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Now, in this hour, we're catching up with Ian Moss, now being one of the headliners for Denny Ute Muster, an iconic festival in Deniliquin, a country music festival with so much fun, so much family activities, and also camping too. So if you want to get along, well, you can check out the Denny Ute Muster website, or keep it here because Ian will join us on the show after Penau. But first, the new one from Edie, it's Burning, as it drops.

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0: street.
1: We are chatting with Ian Moss on As It Drops. Now, after all these years, what actually kind of keeps you inspired to keep writing, recording, and also touring as well?
2: Well, look, you know, I'm never satisfied with my level of learning. So, for me, it's I'm always on YouTube looking for different players and different ideas. And because you can go, you know, we didn't have that when Troy and I first started.
1: Yeah.
2: It was all a teacher and maybe one theory book, and a bit of radio. And you know, we're both country lads, so. I grew up in Alice Springs, so for me, you couldn't even see. There's no way of seeing the place. So I could hear it, but there's a lot of stuff just really difficult to figure out. So for me, is when I first got down to Adelaide and saw some. You know, Adelaide had an excellent music scene, and seeing is believing, or seeing is learning, because you're hearing it, and a lot of the time we've both got a very good ear, but you just need to see what those hands are doing on the fretboard. And these days now, you can jump on YouTube at any level and any style and pick up and learn things. And so I'm still really keen. I'm still adding colours to the palette, is what I like to say.
1: Yeah, wonderful. It's wonderful to have the nostalgia of what you know from previous times, from those days of hustling music to now, also pairing that with new age kind of music and how it can be made from bedrooms and it can be made from just the click of your phone as well. Are there artists that are super fresh on, I guess, the music market that you're like, damn, I really wish I'd love to, you know, learn a bit from them, or anyone that really inspires you to this day as well?
2: Oh, look, there's so many people. For me, yeah, I've always been rock and blues, but just delving more into theory and jazz players. And there's so many, you know, there's new young guys like you know, Matteo Mancuso is a really exciting, inspiring young Sicilian guitar player. It's just phenomenal. And then you've got the guys, you know, long gone now, like Wes Montgomery, a big name in jazz, and all manner of people in between.
1: Yeah, it's wonderful that jazz and country can actually make some cool music together. You know, hearing those two separate genres, you don't think that it can do that, but inspirations can be pulled from so many different things, and it's wonderful for you to also have that love of all of those different sides to make what is the Ian Moss sound today. And taking that sound and, I guess, pairing it with someone like Troy Cassadaly must also be a bit of a pleasure too. You and Troy coming from, you know, different musical backgrounds and different kind of walks, but coming together perfectly. What kind of makes the partnership works so well for you two?
2: Well, one thing is, I mean, I first started working with Troy, it was almost an accident. A few years ago, he was taking a bit of a departure, I guess, from his normal country thing and was doing a blues and soul album. He'd invited his hometown mate and a co-writer of some great songs, Don Walker. Both those lads are from Grafton. Troy is recording an album on the Central Coast above Sydney. And Don said, you should come along and have a listen. You know, you'll be surprised. And I walk in just right in the middle of Troy singing a beautiful old Dan Penn song called The Dark End of the Street. And the next thing I know, I've been invited in to have a sing, and then after that, yeah, we had the duet of that song on that album, and now we've come the full circle because we're just about to release that song as part of a double live album, which was recorded on the tour in 22 when we played at the Bendigo Jail, which has now been converted to a theatre called the Alumbra Theatre. So we've got a live double album, which is coming out on October the 2nd, by the way, if I may mention, and can be pre-ordered. And that's our single, Dark End of the Street.
1: Wonderful. That electricity that built in that room must have been, a wonderful kind of feeling to have. But then also, I guess, the start of brotherhood as well between yourself and Troy, and taking the feeling of music.
0: Hear more from this great Aussie artist just after this as it drops.
1: More special as well, and going on that journey together.
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2: A sheep graziers warning remains current for the region. Your four-day forecast for the Western District for Monday, cloudy, a very high chance of showers with southwesterly winds 25 to 35 k's, tending westerly 15 to 20 k's later. Expecting tops of 13 for Hamilton, 14 for Portland and the coast, and 15 degrees for Casterton. Tuesday, showers increasing 14. Wednesday, showers easing 13. And Thursday, a shower or two, a top of 14.
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2: Right now, it's 11 degrees.
1: 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Every Sunday night, the best homegrown talent. Fresh hits, timeless tracks, and the stories living between the notes. This is Australian music. Creative, diverse, and very much alive. As it drops.

0: They're on the lineup for Beyond the Valley Festival. Can't wait to have This Love and Australia's national anthem, that being Untouch, absolutely scream through the speakers and my voice screaming it back to them. Can't wait to get to BTV at the end of the year as it drops. That I was born to try. Delta Goodrum, she came fourth, finished overall fourth with 287 total points in Eurovision Song Contest. Now, Eurovision Song Contest, we're not in, Europe, but we are involved because we've been a big supporter for years and years. So they decided to throw us in the ring, and we've been actually pretty bloody good at it. So I wonder what, Europe thinks about that. But we do have great talent like Miss Delta Goodrum. She's coming out with a new album, going on tour as well. After the Eurovision hype, she decided to, ride that train all the way to releasing new music, and we're so excited for it. Your As It Drops flashback this week is one of her iconic songs from the past, Born to Try, coming in 10, As It Drops.
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2: A sheep graziers warning remains current for the region. Your four-day forecast for the Western District for Monday, cloudy, a very high chance of showers with southwesterly winds 25 to 35 k's, tending westerly 15 to 20 k's later. Expecting tops of 13 for Hamilton, 14 for Portland and the coast and 15 degrees for Casterton. Tuesday, showers increasing 14, Wednesday, showers easing 13 and Thursday, a shower or two, a top of 14.
1: Harvey Norman Hamilton, your local computer specialists.
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1: A sheep graziers warning remains current for the region. Your four-day forecast for the Western District for Monday: cloudy, a very high chance of showers, with southwesterly winds 25 to 35 k's, tending westerly 15 to 20 k's later. Expecting tops of 13 for Hamilton, 14 for Portland and the coast, and 15 degrees for Casterton. Tuesday, showers increasing 14, Wednesday, showers easing 13, and Thursday, a shower or two, a top of 14.
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1: Right now, it's 11 degrees.
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6: A sheep graziers warning remains current for the region. Your four-day forecast for the Western District for Monday: cloudy, a very high chance of showers with southwesterly winds 25 to 35 k's, tending westerly 15 to 20 k's later. Expecting tops of 13 for Hamilton, 14 for Portland and the coast and 15 degrees for Casterton. Tuesday, showers increasing 14, Wednesday, showers easing 13 and Thursday, a shower or two, a top of 14.
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0: But yeah, and anyway, we did the whole pitch and everything, and then Nick, our executive at Stan, was like, yeah, you know, that sounds really good. Here are the statistics for the latest season. And here's the problem with statistics, Alex Dyson.
1: They don't lie.
0: you can't fake your way through stats.
1: Yeah. It's a bit of a shame, isn't it? Well, yeah. You sort of can. I was talking to some people the other day. They put a thing on YouTube, then realised that their listeners were dropping off for quite quickly. And I think people had been buying views for the YouTube. It's because people watched for, 30 seconds, the allotted amount of time, and it just all drops off. And they were all from different websites, and I think they were botting it. It was crazy. So you could try that. But apparently their algorithm was cooked as a result, because they tried to tell you who wants to watch this video, and it was just most of the views were coming from the subcontinent and bots. Yeah,
0: it's so difficult to trust anything on the internet these days. Mm. I mean, we've certainly seen politically a lot of dubious behavior, I think, from everyone.
1: Do you ever watch Homeland with Claire Danes?
0: No.
1: They did a storyline which they thought was far-fetched at the time, which was a bot farm in the public opinion, and then it came out that was real. They'd already filmed the season. They were like, uh-oh. Looks like we're making a statement here, but we thought it was a bit more fanciful than it turned out to be.
0: So many people that I see, like, interacting really passionately about whether it be One Nation or Labor or whatever, so many are just some weird name, a series of numbers, private account, and like 16 posts. And I'm like, is this a coincidence or what?
1: Saw a video the other day of a very attractive lady sitting on stage at what seemed to be a comedy night next to a larger Jewish man and then a black American woman. And this quote-unquote heckler was yelled out from the audience something about, Joe Biden, and she makes this sick burn of that and then does this Trump-supporting thing. And I'm looking at you and I'm like, well, there's just an AI video of this clearly AI attractive woman, like the quintessential, if we could call it that these days, the quintessential 2026 AI actress making these anti-Biden, pro-Trump comedy burns at a fake roast. I go in the comments and go like, well, obviously, what are going to be the funny comments about this AI? All people going, wow, who is she? Oh, nice one. Got to follow more of her. That's the thing. No one picked it up.
0: I mean, were they not bots as well?
1: They might have been. Like, that's the thing. And they're just trying to get people like me, like, scrolling past.
0: Yeah, we're just watching bots fight each other now. This is what the world's turned into. Anyways.
1: Yeah.
0: So we go do the pitch at Stan and...
1: statistics.
0: Like, I love working with Stan. So we were all excited. But then, yeah, our executive was like, it's just not tracking the way that we'd like. Mm-hmm. So, I think we'll put a third season on hold. It was on hold at that stage. There was just not going to be any movement. We were going to wait and see whether there was a pickup of the show, a little bit later on into the season. And then COVID hit, and then that was just dead in the ditch. Just no one was interested in bringing that back after COVID.
1: No money for, Australian dramas around at that time. Every station, much like AJ's dick, was broke.
0: But do you know what? Just to get a second season in this country is extremely difficult.
1: Oh, it's impressive.
0: Right? Like, I mean, your Rose Havens, which got to five seasons.
1: Well, Deadlocks just, seem to be wrapped filming season two with the Cates.
0: Yep. Colin from Accounts, that hit season three. And it was funny because when we were filming season two of The Other Guy, Harriet brought in a script and was like, hey, can you read this script of mine that I've written?
1: She wrote Colin from Accounts.
0: Yeah, her and Patty
1: wrote it.
0: And she was like, I'm thinking about trying to get this made. And I read it and everything is very funny. And I was like, oh, yeah, cool. Good luck with that. And just has blown up since then. So, she was amazing on our show. She's amazing on every show she does. So shout out to Harriet. Much love. Yeah, so no, it probably won't be a season three. But, hey, let's get into, unless we do it, like we bring it back 10 years later.
1: Do you know what I think you should do?
0: What?
1: Like, how many seasons of the original Mother and Son were there?
0: Six?
1: Oh, okay. So I was thinking, like, maybe in 20 years' time, 30 years' time, a young, up-and-coming Australian comic can write The Other Guy and sort of reboot the franchise.
0: Reboot The Other Guy. Yeah, okay.
1: Yeah. And then, do what you did to Mother and Son, but for your show... in reverse.
0: All right. Well, who knows? That person might be listening to this podcast 20 years from now. And if that's you, go for it.
1: Beautiful.
0: All right. We're going to have a break and then we're going to come back with the question that you actually came here for. What's our most common disagreement with our partners? Let's do it. Matt and Alex, all day breakfast. Hope you well.
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16: We just wanted to talk about this because we found this quite funny and it was brought to our attention by our producers. Now, not one of our producers behind the scenes on the Fifi, Fev and Nick team have children. But we do have a day coming up here at the Fox, and maybe if you're listening, your workplace has these days too. It's Bring Your Kids to Work Day here at the Fox.
17: Yeah. Fee's been working like pre-season.
18: Yeah.
17: She's been putting in the hard yards for this day.
16: Well, we both brought our kids yesterday, yeah, Fee.
17: Lenny's working here.
16: Now, the Good funny coffee. Thing about this Linda. Is, so it's all happening –

0: Nick's happy hour.
1: Viv, what's happening with you, mate?
2: I don't know.
3: You've quit something.
4: You've quit something, haven't you?
3: You've got a little...
2: I've got my little vape thing, but I thought this was you. Like, am I talking about this, am I?
4: I just assume... Well, it's... Okay, just for everyone listening, we've got a rundown, and it says, after song one, which is Eminem, Fev's quit vaping.
2: Yeah, I thought you were going to stacks on me or something.
1: No.
4: No, I thought you were going to talk about it.
2: No, I didn't. I wasn't
3: Your Instagram aware of this. Purchase arrived.
2: My little Instagram purchase.
4: It's not bad. You know, you got me to buy Daisy that microphone, which was a piece of rubbish.
2: Yeah.
4: A bit of plastic.
3: Should have got her a quit vape.
2: Should have got her a quit vape. It's
4: but
2: just
4: that at least looks like a solid vape.
2: Yeah.
4: Like,
2: it's just, there's nothing, there's no.
4: Pretendies.
2: Yeah. There's no LED lights on the front of it.
3: No.
2: I'm telling you how much you got left.
3: And it honestly just looks like a long mint.
2: Yeah, it is. It's pretty much a mint. It's like a, you know, like one of those things. Look, that's all it is. Little.
4: It's like a menthol.
2: Yeah, like a little rolly pack. You
4: is
2: know
4: that when you put in a cigarette?
3: It looks like a fat.
2: Yeah.
3: No, looks like a fat lolly.
2: When you're rolling your cigarette.
4: Yeah,
2: put the thing
4: I've
2: in.
4: Seen them.
2: Yeah, and that's all it is. And then there's all different flavors. I've got every flavor. This is the mint flavor. I've got the little blue number.
4: So is it doing its job? Do you feel like you're vaping when you inhale?
2: You do. So there's just no smoke coming out, but I think that's the whole point. It's just all it is. It's like, oh, yeah, I brush my teeth again.
4: So it's dealing with the addictiveness of putting something in your mouth?
2: Yeah, because I feel that the I quit is actually a great promotion on the page. It says, feels like you're vaping, because the vape is not about the nicotine to some people. Because I smoke, I could just quit, like, easy. It's the habit of just going, oh, what do I'm a bit bored, and then you just put it to your mouth. It's like putting something to your mouth.
4: Yes, like a baby with a dummy.
2: Pretty much the same.
4: It is. I think that's where it comes from.
2: Yeah, and that's what it is. So when I get bored, I just go, and then it's done.
4: And has it given you that dopamine hit? Has it given you that rush that you wanted when you put it in your mouth?
3: No, the nicotine does that.
2: Yeah, I don't think the nicotine. I'm not addicted to it. So I think the whole thing for me was just putting something in my when I get bored.
4: So is
2: and
4: it,
2: the taste in your mouth? Like,
4: is it good?
2: Good?
4: Are we done? Are we done with vapes?
2: I like
4: now
2: it.
4: You're just going
2: to
4: have this.
2: Are we done with vapes? Yeah. what happened to my voice then?
4: That is the most.
2: No, but you can't say. You can never say never. Because, you know, you might be out in the froths and I walk up to Cody and go, give us some of that, bro.
4: Oh, one every now and then wouldn't hurt you. But if you're done with the, I guess, religious way you've been having them every day.
2: Jeez,
4: all
2: that's
4: the
2: a
4: time.
2: Stretch. God, you sound like I'm a chimney.
4: Oh, I've just noticed.
3: I'll tell you who I wish kept vaping. Husey. Remember when that was his addiction?
4: Does he not vape anymore?
3: No, he stopped it. He's replaced that addiction. With yelling about elbow at various wildlife at sunrise.
2: God, you comedians, leave him alone.
3: No, I love Husey. He's my favourite.
2: He's actually doing Australia proud, old Dave.
4: No, he is. I agree. If we've opened this can of worms.
2: I'm all for Husey.
4: I don't know why why all the comedians are stacks on Husey.
2: Because they're jealous.
3: No, not at all.
4: No, they are. There's no jealousy. Like that.
3: No, it's not jealousy. I think, Maybe because Husey's never mentioned anything politically until there's a chance he may have to pay more tax on an investment property. So it is pretty funny to never bring up anything politically until... But he's made some great points.
4: Absolutely. I think that's the easy...
2: I'll step away now.
4: No, you did this.
3: Fair didn't do it. Yeah.
4: No, he did. He brought it up. No, he's going low. It's low-hanging fruit to go, Husey's got houses. I've seen all the comedians doing that.
3: Oh, no, that's funny.
4: No, but they're all doing it.
3: But Husey brags about that.
4: But he's a man who's highlighting corruption. Just because it's a Labor government, he's gone the...
3: Oh, for sure, and he points out Liberal stuff as well. He was just wrong about a few things early on, and he's corrected that.
2: And as I say, Parliament,
4: I think anyone calling out corruption and is standing up for the people...
2: Good on him.
4: Legend. Husey for PM.
1: Husey for PM.
3: Don't know about that.
0: It's called Fifi Fev and Nick's Happy Hour, and we take that pretty seriously.
4: Now, here on the radio show, we are all over all elements of our radio program, and we love it. And we love our relationship with clients, and we have a wonderful... We're like a family, and we bring
3: the
4: clients
3: the show
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2: Don't single out me, my friend.
4: No, I'm just saying we don't always read them live, we pre-record them. Fev, why do we pre-record them?
2: Because you make mistakes.
3: Sounds about right. 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
4: Fantastic car manufacturer.
3: Mm-hmm. My dad's got the seal. It's a beast.
4: Yeah, there's the seal. There's the shark, the hybrid ute. There's the dolphin, the electric hatchback.
2: Goldfish.
4: And if you're not familiar with BYD, can you see what's happened here? There's the seal. There's the shark, there's the dolphin, but they've
2: sea
4: also
2: animals.
4: Got a range of SUVs. Yes, sea animals, well done. And that range is called the sea lion. Mm-hmm. So you see what's happened here? Dolphin, seal, shark, sea lion. Mm-hmm. Josiah interrupted Nick reading about BYD cars to correct him on how to say sea lion. BYD Sea Lion 8 Super Hybrid SUV.
1: I think it's sea
3: lion. It is sea lion.
4: Is it BYD though?
3: Yeah, BYD. It's BYD.
1: Sealion?
3: No, it's sea lion. Oh, no, because they're all, it's sea lion, seal. They're all like
1: animals.
3: Dolphin.
1: Oops.
3: Yeah. Good.
1: Yeah. No, in the holidays I was saying Sealion.
3: Sealion. Sealion. So BYD Sealion.
0: Orders up. Fifi Fev and Nick's happy hour. You are welcome. Fifi Fev and Nick. 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
4: A sheep graziers warning remains current for the region. Your four-day forecast for the Western District for Monday: cloudy, a very high chance of showers, with southwesterly winds 25 to 35 k's, tending westerly 15 to 20 k's later. Expecting tops of 13 for Hamilton, 14 for Portland and the coast, and 15 degrees for Casterton. Tuesday, showers increasing 14, Wednesday, showers easing 13, and Thursday, a shower or two, a top of 14.
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4: And at the moment, it's 10 degrees.
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4: So I only realised this is what we had done when I'm having dinner
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6: I'm sure they will.
4: I was like, oh, really? Oh, that's odd. Anyway, at that point, I picked up my phone as if to text someone like I could do something about it, but instead I hit record on a voice memo. So what you guys are about to hear...
6: Great. Is them trying to figure out when it's coming.
4: Yeah, is a dinner with my parents and I... Channel 9 News is playing in the background. That's what normally happens.
6: Why do you have the news on the back? Just in case there's a lull in conversation and you can go, oh, right, super changes coming up. What do you guys think about that?
5: Yeah, Bianca's parents do the same thing. Well, it's just like they need company while
4: constant
5: we eat dinner.
4: Constant news. Yeah. Like, it'll be AM radio throughout the day and at some point, like for the whole day, and at some point they make the switch from radio to television.
6: There is an age that people seem to get to where they go, just in case, like, the system goes down, the grid goes down, and we have no electricity or whatever, just we need someone that knows all the news.
4: Yeah.
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0: coast and 15 degrees for Casterton. Tuesday, showers increasing 14. Wednesday, showers easing 13. And Thursday, a shower or two, a top of 14.
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13: Good morning, it's Daniel Brewer with your local news and sport. Wanam Water is asking customers across the region to help shape the future of their water and sewerage services. Matt Gordon reports.
14: The Water Authority has launched a six-month community engagement program as it prepares its next five-year price submission to the Essential Services Commission. Managing Director Stephen Waterhouse said community feedback would help determine the right balance between service levels and the cost of providing them. The engagement program began at Hamilton Sheep Venture location and will continue at community events, including the Portland's Upwelling Festival and the Warrnambool Multicultural Festival. Pat Gordon, Ace Radio.
13: Hamilton Gallery has been closed after air quality testing found elevated levels of fungal spores inside the building. Southern Grampian Shire Council says moisture concerns led to further assessments, which confirmed mould in three rooms. A contractor will return this week to investigate whether these spores are linked to water damage or active mould growth. Council says the gallery will remain closed until the source is identified and addressed, with upcoming exhibitions also affected. Mission Australia is encouraging Western Victorian young people to participate in the National Charities Youth Survey before it closes on Friday. Executive General Manager for Community Services, Dyke Pera, says all the details can be found on their website.
15: So if they jump on our website at missionaustralia.com.au, young people between the ages of 14 and 19 can participate in the survey there. And certainly there's a lot more information in regards to the survey there. Really, it does give us an opportunity to inform government and government decision making and really advocate for what young people are telling us are their biggest concerns.
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13: Round 16 of Hampton Football Netball League senior football results. 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South Warrnambool Roosters 12-19-91 defeated Hamilton Kangaroos 7-7-49. And Warrnambool Blues 21-10-136 defeated Port Ferry Seagulls 7-4-46. That's the latest in local news and sport.
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2: 12 degrees in Melbourne, rain atop today, 14, 6 o'clock. Good morning. I'm David Armstrong. The latest news poll shows core support for Labor has plunged to its lowest level since 2013. The party has a primary vote of just 29%. That's a level not seen since Julia Gillard was in power. Survey shows support for One Nation has dipped slightly. The coalition is struggling with just 18% of the vote. Melbourne Airport expects the rail link to be under construction within 5 years. A draft master plan for Melbourne Airport will be released today, and it sets out a timeline for the rail link, as well as a multi-billion dollar expansion of runways and terminals. A 38-year-old woman will face court today, charged over a stabbing at South Yarra. A 58-year-old man is in hospital with life-threatening injuries after he was attacked on Malvern Road early yesterday. Police believe those involved are known to each other. A 23-year-old man has been arrested after crashing a stolen car in the city. Isabella Staskowski is there.
3: The man behind the wheel, after he crashed this stolen car, tried to run away, but some people noticed what was going on and they were pretty quick thinking. They sprung into action, ran after him, chased him down and managed to restrain him until police finally arrested him. That was on Flinders Lane. It was pouring last night, as it still is this morning. This all happened around 11 o'clock, so it would have been dark and wet. This 23-year-old South Yarra man was behind the wheel of a stolen white Subaru when he crashed into two other vehicles and then finally into this building here, then running away. So some pretty incredible actions by those quick-thinking people. He had to be taken to hospital for further observation, but no one else has been injured.
2: French authorities have arrested hundreds of people over wildfires in the country. Nine's Josh Bavis has more.
4: France's Interior Ministry says 420 arrests have been made over wildfires this summer, including 166 children. More than 120,000 hectares were scorched across the country in the worst wildfire season since World War II. The BBC has examined the cases and is reporting 9 out of 10 fires this year were started by humans. The figures include both accidental and deliberate acts, ranging from people carelessly discarding cigarette butts all the way up to pre-planned arson attacks. In London, Josh Bavis.
2: New research has found broccoli could help treat an incurable progressive disease. A naturally occurring compound in the vegetable may treat the rare genetic condition Friedreich ataxia. It causes neurons in the brain and spinal cord to deteriorate. Then finance, the dollar, 70.65 US.
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2: There were crowd chants for Josh Fraser to be appointed as Carlton coaches. The Blues beat St Kilda by 44 points last night. The Blues never looked headed after Saints star Isaiah Wanganeen-Miller strained a hamstring. Fraser is yet to decide if he'll apply for the job. Blues captain Patrick Cripps telling 3AW Football, there's no denying they've played good footy under their interim coach.
6: He's done a good job, hasn't he? So, it's been crazy what this year's sort of unfolded. But, I think everyone can see, you know, the high level of trust and joy we're playing with out there. And, when you get on runs like this, it's you want to hold on to them as long as you can.
2: Dan McStay and Tim Membry could be the in-form forward combination in the league, the pair combining for 6 goals as Collingwood locked in a spot in the finals with a 19-point win over West Coast. And Geelong legend Jimmy Bartel has labelled the club's concussion waiver scandal as a gross incompetence or a deceitful act. That's the latest news and sports.
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7: Good morning, it's Daniel Brewer with your local news and sport. A new music conservatorium is coming to Western Victoria. Member for Wanen, Dan Tien, says the facility will greatly benefit residents right across the region.
8: Whether they sing where they play the trumpet, the saxophone, the violin, this conservatorium will do teaching, it'll do ensembles, and it'll bring just talented musical people in and make sure we're getting really good education when it comes to music in Western Victoria. And it's going to be based on a model that comes out of New South Wales. In regional and rural New South Wales, there's 14 conservatoriums to help people who are interested in music.
7: A housing requirement is now in place for poultry flocks of 50 or more birds along the south of the state for an initial 14 days following recent detections of H5N1 bird flu. According to Agriculture Victoria, poultry owners across the Glenelg and Moyne Shires must house their birds or otherwise prevent contact with wild birds wherever practical. Minister for Agriculture

0: precautionary measure to protect our industry. We have seen cases spread across the south coast and now into the east, and so we're taking this measure to make sure that we can protect our important poultry industry.
1: Hamilton Police will be on hand this Friday between 9am till 11am for Coffee with a Cop, which will be taking place at the Hub. Police are urging anyone to come along and chat with police in a relaxed environment, ask questions, discuss local issues and learn more about regional policing and support services. More information can be found by visiting the Southern Grampian Shire Council Facebook page.
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1: The final home and away round is in the books for South West District Football Netball League. In senior football results, Heathmere went down to Westerns. Braxton Wallisdale had a dominant win over Coleraine. Dartmoor showed why they are premiership favourites against Haywood, and Cavendish defeated Tirandara. That's the latest in local news and sport.
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4: Your four-day forecast for Western Victoria, there is a strong wind warning for the coast. Cloudy today with a very high chance of showers becoming less likely late this afternoon. Wind southwesterly up to 35 k's an hour, turning westerly in the evening. We're heading for a top of 13 in Hamilton, 15 in Warrnambool, 14 in Portland. Dropping down to 6 tonight. Tomorrow cloudy with showers increasing, 14. Wednesday showers and 13. Thursday a shower or two, 14.
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4: And right now, 11 degrees.
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4: Yes, here we are. A brand new week of the Morning Crew with Gabby and Dan starts right now. It's 6:08. Hello, Gabby.
7: Morning.
4: How's your weekend?
7: Yeah, good.
4: That's the way.
7: No, I had to work yesterday. I'm doing a 7-day stint and you will hear about it.
4: I will. I work Saturday, so between you and I, we have the whole weekend covered. We never leave this place. One of us is always here at all times. Anyway, last night, this is silly. So last night, Sunday night, we always have dinner at my mum's house. We go see Grandma. It was a nice night there. Everyone was in a good mood. We had a good time. A nice meal. Nice chicken dinner. Winner, winner, chicken dinner. Now, you've got to remember, when I was young, diagnoses of autism weren't common, I don't think, as they are today. Now, I'm not. This isn't me having a dig, because I've got a couple of kids who have been diagnosed with autism myself, but there's a lot of autism diagnoses get bandied about today that weren't so common when you and I were young.
7: Oh, yeah.
4: There's no doubt in my mind that I have autism and ADHD. I've never been diagnosed with either, but I've never tried as an adult to get a diagnosis either, I must stress. But
7: might be helpful if you did.
4: I'm very confident that if I were, I would get a diagnosis, but I'm not sure what happens from there. Like what?
7: Sometimes medication?
4: Yeah, I don't know.
7: I'm not sure.
4: So I've never looked into it. I've just gone about life blissfully ignorant of my condition. Anyway, last night, my mother, who's just about to turn 82, turns to me and says, can you really tell what day of the week it is when you get a date thrown at you? So this is the thing we did last week. The video was on all our socials.
7: I gave you some dates this year and next year, and you were able to tell me what day of the week it was.
4: Correct. And my mum said, can you really do that? And I said, well, yeah, I can. She said, how? I said, well, I'm pretty good with memorising dates. So what I usually do is I usually remember significant dates in my life. So I remember what day of the week is my son's birthday, footy matches, cricket matches.
7: And
4: then just add sevens. And I'm pretty quick at doing the math. So that's the trick to it. It's not like I memorise the calendar. It is, you just really got to be really quick with your seven times table. And mum says, why do you think you're so good at that? And I said, autism. And mum said, autism, you think? I said, yeah. And she said, your grade prep teacher was right after all.
7: Really?
4: Yeah.
7: Really?
4: Yeah.
7: So it was like written in some sort of review of
4: Yeah. Yeah.
7: And your mum did nothing about
4: it?
7: Good times.
4: Yeah. Thanks, mum.
7: Yeah. I just thought you loved your sevens.
4: No. So it's all it's all making sense now.
7: Sure. Oh, that sounds expensive. It's a future me problem.
4: All right, but it'll be fine. Here's Dave and Tim's at 6:11. Morning, crew.
8: Let's get the party started. See you at the bar. You was hardly talking. That's when I knew that your heart was scarring. Friends to lovers need a part to star in like, wait. Babe, let me ask your pardon. This ain't Gucci, this is Prada, darling. If you want something, you can ask me, darling.

0: Aaron and Shivers at 17 past 6. Morning Crew with Gabby and Dan. Brand new week of the Morning Crew, which means Music Monday coming back after 7 today. Where we give you control, we give you the power, we give you the responsibility.
1: Within reason.
0: We're taking over one song per week, and that happens just after 7, and we are celebrating cats this morning, Gabby.
1: Yes, Saturday was International Cat Day.
0: I have two cats.
1: Yeah.
0: And my newer one, Jerome, who is a girl, but I still call her Jerome, obsessed with my pet, like, never more than half a metre away from me at any time when I'm home.
1: Just you, or obsessed with all people?
0: Mainly me, but also just the family. He's never out, always within a few steps of us at all times.
1: Don't rate cats.
0: You don't rate cats?
1: I don't understand them. They're a bit moody for me, a bit sassy. I never grew up with them. Scratched by them as a kid.
0: There are. I've heard horror stories about cats, but I'm telling you, every cat I've owned, and I've owned a lot, all been great.
1: My husband's family has cats.
0: Yeah.
1: And I remember when I first started going there and meeting the cats, and I'm like, I don't understand them. I'll pat the dog or whatever. They're like, no, the cats are fine. So finally I got the nerve to pick up one of the cats, and they're like, oh, God, not that one. Like, oh. Not her. Oh,
0: anyway.
1: God. Anyway.
0: We're celebrating cats, so I went with The Cat Empire and Hello, a song I don't feel is getting enough love on the Facebook page this morning. Great song. I'm not saying it should win, but I'm saying it should get more than, last time I checked, it had 27 votes or something. I'm like, it's better than that.
1: Right, so it seems like I'm going to get the win then.
0: Yes.
1: With Cats in the Cradle by Ugly Kid Joe. And the cats in the cradle and the silver
0: spoon, little boggy with the man. Which is an all-time classic, I'm not going to lie. But the Cat Empire song was pretty bloody good.
1: I think on paper people forget what the song is. When they hear it, they're like, oh, hello, hello.
0: Hello, hello. The guy who wrote that also wrote the GWS Giants theme song.
1: That's ridiculous.
0: Useless fact. All right, anyway, I love cats. Gabby, not so fond. We're going to celebrate cats after 7 with Music Monday. Hits of the Morning Crew on Facebook. Have your say.
1: Spoiler, I'm going to win.
0: It's the Cat Empire versus Cats in the Cradle, and I'm going to need an almighty comeback across the next 40 minutes to claim it here on the Morning Crew with Gabby and Dan.
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0: the world. That is Coldplay's Viva La Vida, a bit of old school stuff for your Monday at 6:34. We got local news coming up in a moment on the other side. We'll talk all things sport in the locker room. The AFL had all the best intentions this year. Like, great, we'll make it a top 10 and then more teams will be in it for longer.
1: Mm.
0: Two rounds to go. The top 10 is set. Anyway, we'll get to that in just a moment. Also, the obvious solution for AFLW, which is staring the AFL in the face. We'll talk about it next. Morning Crew with Gabby and Dan.
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5: Good morning. It's Daniel Brewer with your local news and sport. Hamilton Gallery has been closed after air quality testing found elevated levels of fungal spores inside the building. Southern Grampian Shire Council says reports of moisture prompted further assessment, which confirmed mould in 3 rooms. A contractor will return this week to investigate whether these spores are linked to water damage elsewhere in the building or active mould growth. Council says the gallery will remain closed until the issue is resolved. Western Victorian young people are being encouraged to take part in Mission Australia's annual youth survey before it closes on Friday. Executive General Manager of Community Services, Di Capira, says more information is available on the organisation's website.
6: In Victoria last year, we had more than 4,400 young people provide information to us. And their concerns last year were the cost of living, climate change in the environment, mental health and violence, safety and crime. Yeah, so if they jump on our website at missionaustralia.com.au, young people between the ages of 14 and 19 can participate in the survey there.
5: One on Water is inviting customers across the region to have their say on the future of water and sewerage services. Pat Gordon reports.
7: The Water Authority has launched a 6-month community engagement program as it prepares its next 5-year price submission to the Essential Services Commission. Managing Director Stephen Waterhouse said community feedback would help determine the right balance between service levels and the cost of providing them. The engagement program began at Hamilton's Sheepvention and will continue at community events, including the Camperdown Show, Portland's Upwelling Festival, and the Warrnambool Multicultural Festival. Pack Gordon, Ace Radio.
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5: 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South Warrnambool Roosters 12-19-91 defeated Hamilton Kangaroos 7-7-49. Portland Tigers 21-11-137 defeated Camperdown 9-12-66. And Warrnambool Blues 21-10-136 defeated Port Ferry Seagulls 7-4-46. 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
8: Your 4-day forecast for Western Victoria. There is a strong wind warning for the coast. Cloudy today with a very high chance of showers becoming less likely late this afternoon. Wind southwesterly up to 35 k's an hour, turning westerly in the evening. We're heading for a top of 13 in Hamilton, 15 in Warrnambool, 14 in Portland. Dropping down to 6 tonight, tomorrow cloudy with showers increasing, 14. Wednesday showers and 13. Thursday a shower or 2, 14.
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8: And right now, 11 degrees.
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0: at 6:43. This is your Monday edition of the Morning Crew with Gabby and Dan. Let's recap some weekend sport.
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2: Oh, that's unbelievable. I can't believe that.
3: That's crazy.
0: Well, last night at Marvel Stadium, Gabby, it was Spuds game, and it was an absolute disaster for the poor old Saints. They needed to win to keep their finals hopes alive, and their hopes were essentially dashed after about, about 9 minutes into the game.
4: Oh, dear.
0: When their superstar player, Nasir Wanganeen Miller, did his hammy. And that's probably him done for the season. There were so many injuries for the Saints last night. Tom Bekoning, Liam Ryan, Mason Wood. Disappointing season for St Kilda really overall, because they had such high hopes. They brought in a lot of talent to the team, including DeConing, Silvani, Ryan, Flanders, a lot of guys coming in, and a lot of people thought the Saints would be pushing into that top 10. Unfortunately, it looks as though they're going to miss out. Carlton had a 44-point win over the Saints last night at Marvel Stadium. The crowd was chanting, "We want Fraser," because Josh Fraser took over the club at round 9 and has turned them around, turned them from being a cellar dweller into a finalist. They're going to make the finals most likely, Carlton, now. Also wins yesterday to the Suns, which sort of dashed the hopes of the Giants there, and also the Pies as well over there in Perth over the Eagles. So here we go. We've got two rounds to go, but there's a two-game gap between Carlton in 10th and St Kilda in 11th. So the AFL brought in the wild card to try and keep more teams in it for longer. Looks as though it's not going to be the case. Looks as though that 10th spot is definitely clinched for the Blues. I mean, mathematically, St Kilda still could, but most likely Carlton will, and the top 9 are all locked in. So it hasn't necessarily worked out that way. We've got two rounds to play in the AFL. So, interesting times, but nothing really going to change within that top 10 position. The AFLW got underway yesterday, and it was a 26-point win for Carlton over St Kilda there at Marvel Stadium, 66-40. And it's just so obvious that the AFLW needs to be played as curtain raisers to the AFL men's games. It's just silly. So what would the players rather, do you reckon? Would they rather yesterday's game be played at RSEA Park in Moorabbin in front of 1,500 people? Or would they like to play at Marvel Stadium? Maybe there wasn't a huge crowd there when the game started, but by the end, there was over 20,000 people at Marvel Stadium. Like, it's so obvious these games need to be played as curtain raisers for the men's games. People will go, it'll expose it to a whole new audience. People who might not watch AFLW but might get there early for at least the second half or the last quarter.
4: People that want to watch both games, but you want me to be in Moorabbin and then get to Marvel.
0: Well, that's it. I mean, this Saturday, if I was to go to the Richmond AFL and AFLW games, I've got the men at the MCG at 12:30 and the women at Carlton at 5.
4: It doesn't make sense.
0: You know what I mean? Why don't we just stick them both at the MCG and have one after the other, and then we can watch both if we want to. People might not want to, but 20,000 people did yesterday. So the interest is there. It's just, anyway, it's just so obvious it's silly. Hey, a little later this week, the Australian Summer of Cricket starts, because it feels very summery, doesn't it?
4: We're having a polar blast.
0: Yeah,
4: or
0: I know.
4: Whatever
0: I know.
4: They're dubbing it.
0: Not in Darwin. And Australia take on Bangladesh starting Thursday, although there's concerns for Bangladesh. So over the weekend, Bangladesh had a warm-up match against a quote-unquote Cricket Australia 11, where we played a whole bunch of young, aspiring cricketers against the Bangladesh national team, and Bangladesh were all out for 54.
4: Ooh.
0: And a young fella by the name of Campbell Thompson, and I'm a cricket nuff. I've never heard of this guy. He's played one game for South Australia. He got called up to the Cricket Australia 11. He took 8 for 25 against Bangladesh. So, listen, my advice is, if you want to go watch Australia beat Bangladesh in Darwin, whether at the ground, if you're heading up there,
4: day one,
0: I'd get there early. I wouldn't like to have day 3 tickets like I did for the Boxing Day test last year. I'm not sure she's going to get there. Anyway, and good to see the Melbourne Storm have a win. They haven't won a hell of a lot this year. In fact, they could be on track for their worst season of all time, the Melbourne Storm. But they had a good win against Manly. They won 42-20, so that was good to see the Storm have a win.
4: They've been very solid for a long time.
0: They have. Oh, I'm going to forgive them having one down year. I think they can bounce back quickly next year. That's all right. 6:48, Morning Crew with Gabby and Dan. That's the sport.
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0: Well, coming up next here on The Morning Crew with Gabby and Dan, one of the most one-sided music Mondays in living memory. We are celebrating Cats. I went with the very unpopular The Cat Empire. Better song than people give it credit for.
1: He may be ugly, but he is popular. Cats in the Cradle was my choice.
0: Have your say, although it's really pointless. But just go to The Morning Crew on Facebook anyway. And we're going to play the winning song, Ugly Kid Joe, next on The Morning Crew with Gabby and Dan.
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14: 11 Mix FM. 11 degrees in Melbourne, rain atop today, 14. It's 7 o'clock. Good morning. David Armstrong. Police are hunting a teenager. He attacked an elderly man twice after an e-scooter incident at Ferntree Gully. Here's Kiara Parker.
15: The 82-year-old man was struck to the face and head multiple times after yelling out to a teen he thought was going too fast on an electric scooter on the Blind Creek Trail. The victim fell to the ground, and while lying there, the offender took photos of him. Shortly after being helped to his feet by witnesses, the Ferntree Gully man was assaulted by the offender again from behind on Rankin Road. He was then taken to hospital after suffering significant bruising and lacerations to his face, as well as bleeding. Police have now released an image of the teenager wanted over last month's attack, riding an orange and black electric scooter. He's described as 16 to 18 years old, with a skinny build and blonde hair. Kiara Parker, Melbourne.
14: Support for federal Labor has collapsed. Is Michael Packey.
16: Cost of living pressures and a poorly received budget, which is upending the property market, continues to cause havoc for the Albanese government. The latest news poll has seen core support for Labor drop to 29%, its worst performance since Julia Gillard was in power in 2013. Backing for One Nation is also down marginally, but its primary vote is level pegging with Labor. The coalition continues to struggle as the Greens improve their standing. Voter dissatisfaction with Anthony Albanese remains high, but he still has a 15-point lead over Pauline Hanson as preferred Prime Minister. Michael Packey reporting.
14: Fire investigators will this morning attend the scene of a house fire at St Albans. One person self-evacuated from the Gooding Street property late last night as the flames took hold. Lawyers claim a proposal to allow court staff to work from home will be unworkable. A working group has been established to implement the new laws despite the massive backlog in the system driven by IT issues. Justin Lawrence, partner with Henderson and Ball, says it is untenable.
17: If it is going to be used as a frontline service, like the people who are actually using the court day to day, who would normally see court staff in a face-to-face manner, then yes, it will affect it because a lot of people turn up to court and they don't know what they're doing. A lot of people are unrepresented and they need that interaction, that immediate interaction with people.
14: There's a growing campaign to ban laptops and tablets and return to pen and paper in primary schools. It follows a decade-long decline in NAPLAN results. The idea has garnered support of parents and teachers, with an online petition receiving thousands of signatures. In finance, the dollar's higher, 70.65 US.
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14: Geelong's board meets this morning to address the concussion waiver scandal. The league slapped the club with a please explain after Cats chief executive Steve Hocking described the waiver signed by Jake Collard-Jasny as nothing more than a misstep. Josh Fraser will make a decision this week if he will apply for the Carlton coaching job. The Blues' 44-point win over St Kilda has seen them move two games clear of the Saints into the top 10. The interim coach says it was a bit uncomfortable with fans chanting for him to get the job.
19: If I'm brutally honest, I'm not comfortable with it purely because I feel like I'm a product of, you know, again, a lot of people around me, but I appreciate it. You know, I appreciate that they feel connected to us as a club at the moment. I think that's a really important thing for us moving forward.
14: Bangladesh could be in for a hiding in the first test against Australia in Darwin starting Thursday. In their only warm-up match, tourists rolled for just 54 by Cricket Australia Invitational side. That's the latest news and sport.
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22: Good morning, it's Daniel Brewer with your local news and sport. Western Victorian residents are being invited to meet local police at Coffee with a Cop on Friday. The event will run from 9 through until 11 at the Hub, giving the community the chance to chat with officers in an informal setting, raise local concerns and learn more about policing and support services. More details are available on the Southern Grampian Shire Council Facebook page. A new music conservatorium is set to be established in Western Victoria. Wanan MP Dan Tehan says the facility will provide significant benefits for residents across the region, including greater access to music education and opportunities.
23: Whether they sing, whether they play the trumpet, the saxophone, the violin, this conservatorium will do teaching, it'll do ensembles, and it'll bring just talented musical people in and make sure we're getting really good education when it comes to music in Western Victoria. And it's going to be based on a model that comes out of New South Wales. In regional and rural New South Wales, there's 14 conservatoriums to help people who are interested in music.
22: Poultry owners in parts of southwest Victoria are being required to house flocks of 50 or more birds for an initial 14 days following recent detections of H5 bird flu. Agriculture Victoria says poultry owners across the Glenelg and Moyne Shires must house their birds or prevent contact with wild birds wherever practical. Agriculture Minister Michaela Settle says the measure is a proactive step to help protect poultry from the virus.
0: This is a proactive precautionary measure to protect our industry. We have seen cases spread across the south coast and

0: make sure that we can protect our important poultry industry.
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2: The final home and away round is in the books for South West District Football Netball League. In senior football, Dartmoor showed why they are premiership favourites against Haywood. Breaks home Wallisdale had a dominant win over Coleraine. Cavendish defeated Tirindurra and Heathmere went down to Westerns. That's the latest in local news and sport.
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4: Your 4-day forecast for Western Victoria, there is a strong wind warning for the coast. Cloudy today with a very high chance of showers becoming less likely late this afternoon. Wind southwesterly up to 35 k's an hour, turning westerly in the evening. We're heading for a top of 13 in Hamilton, 15 in Warrnambool, 14 in Portland. Dropping down to 6 tonight, tomorrow cloudy with showers increasing, 14. Wednesday showers and 13. Thursday a shower or two, 14.
3: Harvey Norman Hamilton, your local computer specialists.
4: And right now, 11 degrees.
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4: This Monday. Thanks for starting away with us, the Morning Crew with Gabby and Dan. Lovely to get you up and about, whether you're listening to us live on the radio, streaming via the Lister app. Let's roar with some Music Monday right now. Pretty one-sided affair this week's Music Monday, unfortunately, Gabby, because we're celebrating all things cats.
5: Felines.
4: What was it, National Cat Day on Saturday?
5: International
4: Cat Day. And I do love my cats. I've got two. Always seem to have two on rotation. One died, we've got another one.
5: I just don't understand them. Bit moody, you know?
4: Not, I understand it, and I know cats who are moody as well. I don't know if it's luck or because I like them.
5: They like you back.
4: They like me back.
5: Maybe they can smell my fear.
4: Perhaps.
5: Yeah.
4: Because I've always had throughout my entire life, except my childhood, but as a grown-up, I've had a cavalcade of cats and they've all been wonderful. In fact, one of my cats is more loyal than the dog, to be honest. Like the dog and the little kitten greet me at the door every day when I get home.
5: Really?
4: One cat's not that fast, but yeah, the younger one, as soon as I open the door, she's at my feet.
5: Bit bitchy, bit sassy. I don't like him.
4: The cat?
5: Yeah.
4: Nah, I like him. Anyway, I love cats, but I also love the cat empire, but nobody else seems to like that either. Hello. That was my choice for Music Monday, Cat Empire. Hello, hello.
5: 27 votes.
4: 27 votes.
5: One was your mother-in-law.
4: And that was like, I hit 27 last night too. Like I checked it like 8:30 last night.
5: Oh, really?
4: Night. So I haven't got a vote in 11 hours on that.
5: With a very clean sweep, I got the job done with Ugly Kid Joe, Cats in the Cradle.
4: Listen, it's a great song. The Cat Empire deserves a bit better than 27 votes, I would have thought. Anyway.
5: Bit niche, your choice.
4: I think so.
5: Yeah.
4: Oh,
5: go mainstream.
4: Back to the drawing board for me this week with Music Monday choices. Enjoy Ugly Kid Joe on the Morning Crew with Gabby and Dan.

0: Ray at 17 past 7. Morning Crew with Gabby and Dan. Quick one on Ray.
1: Yeah.
0: Spotted over the weekend with Michael B. Jordan. The two of them together.
1: On a roller coaster.
0: On a roller coaster day. Having a bit of a date at Six Flags in LA. That sounds like my kind of date day. So there you go. Where is Ray's husband? Well, it might one day be Michael B. Jordan that might be riding a roller coaster.
1: There you go.
0: The Morning Crew with Gabby and Dan.
1: So there's a clothing company that has gone viral after unveiling a new T-shirt. And this T-shirt claims it can stay fresh for more than a month without being washed. So imagine being the person who invented this, being like, all right, guys, I'm on day 27. Give it a whiff.
0: What do you think, guys?
1: But it's an American brand, and it's called Herc Shirt V5.0.
0: Right.
1: And it uses 7 different materials that have been woven into the fabric. So that includes copper, silver, zinc, gold, and volcanic ash. And this is all to combat odor-causing bacteria and to absorb moisture.
0: Right.
1: I mean, they've put gold in a T-shirt.
0: Yeah.
1: But, like, the most valuable thing about it is you can wear it for a month. You know,
0: wear
1: it's very
0: it
1: strange.
0: For a month.
1: Yeah, I don't like it.
0: Who's that appealing to? Like, who's the guy, like, you know what, I'll wear the same shirt every day for a month without washing it?
1: Oh, okay.
0: No, who is it appealing to?
1: No, I thought you would be more on board.
0: No, absolutely.
1: Okay,
0: not.
1: Right.
0: I'm not going to lie. I mean, I've worn a shirt a second day in a row.
1: I was going to ask.
0: A month.
1: I was going to ask, how long can you wear a T-shirt or a top before you need to wash it?
0: Listen,
1: Is it socially acceptable?
0: I would say just once, especially if it's hot or if you're doing exercise in it. But, I mean, I think maybe not you because you're a bit of a different beast to me, but I think a lot of us have been guilty of giving a shirt the old sniff test.
1: Oh, my husband.
0: The next day and then going, yeah, that'll do, and then whacking it on. I mean, I think most blokes have done that. But, I mean, that's day 2 or 3 wearing the shirt. That's not day 25.
1: I say you can wear a top 1 to 2 times depending how long you wore it, what type of activities,
0: agree.
1: How warm it was.
0: Agree.
1: Yeah, sometimes if I'm, like, popping to the shops and I put a T-shirt on and I wear it for half an hour.
0: Grab the top one on top of the washing pile, it's fine.
1: Well, then I'll fold it and leave it on the bench and I'll wear it again the next day.
0: Great.
1: Yes,
0: great.
1: Right. Perfect. Okay, so we're on the same page.
0: I agree.
1: But at what point? So they're saying that this T-shirt remains smell-free even after heavy daily wear for a month. At what point does anti-odour just become your anti-hygienic?
0: Yeah, yeah.
1: You're gross. You're lazy.
0: And how bad does it smell on day 33, just out of interest?
1: Like, did they continue? How far can you push it beyond a month?
0: This is very similar to those deodorants who promise to give you 72-hour protection. Somebody would have had to sniff somebody else's pits at the 69-hour mark to make sure it's still going okay.
1: That's true.
0: Anyway, 1-300-799-31. If you can contribute, please do. What's the grossest thing your kids or your husband have done? Because I don't think women do this sort of stuff. But what is the grossest thing your kids or your husband have done in terms of clothing hygiene?
1: I just want to highlight one last thing. For now, they're only coming out with a black T-shirt.
0: Fair.
1: Because the thing is, with white, you see marks and stains, you know what I mean? Whereas the black's going to hide it for longer. Again, that's still tomato sauce from 12 days ago. You just can't see it.
0: Yeah, well done. Well played. Mm. So I got a gross one from my kid over the weekend. So he plays footy, of course, and played
1: on. So worse than the sniff test.
0: Played Saturday morning. Now, last Saturday, so this is going back just over a week, he played footy and then we were near the beach. So him and his mates went for a swim in the beach after the game.
1: Mm-hmm.
0: And then he put all his wet clothes, he swam in his footy shorts, just his footy shorts, put all his wet clothes into his footy bag with his footy uniform and then zipped it up. Didn't think about it again until Friday night. Now, on Friday night, he's gone to put his footy gear in the wash. Now, unbeknownst to me, I'd actually just recently put a load on. And his footy gear wasn't included. So he took the initiative and just put his footy gear straight into the dryer.
1: Oh, no! So he's really locked the pong in.
0: Yeah. So he's got footy gear, wet footy gear that has been in a bag all week with
1: festering
0: wet ocean clothes.
1: Oh.
0: And instead of washing it, he's put it straight through the dryer, then gone out there and worn it and played pretty well on Saturday.
1: Because no one wanted to go near him because he stunk.
0: Exactly.
1: Did it smell?
0: It wasn't noticeable. But I mean, when you're playing in a team of 15 and 16 year old boys, what I mean? Like, I don't want to be negative.
1: Pheromones.
0: It's not, he wasn't the only thing that was smelling a bit.
1: I thought you were going to say he took it into the shower with him.
0: No.
1: So at least you give it a bit of a, like, oh no, the washing machine is occupied. I'll just take the clothes into the shower.
0: I wish you'd have thought of that.
1: Or the bathtub or something.
0: Straight into the dryer.
1: No.
0: 1-300-799-31. If your man or kids have done something pretty gross in relation to clothing, maybe worn a shirt a few too many times. Locked the pong in, given it an unsuccessful sniff test and worn it anyway. Let us know. 1-300-799-31.
1: I saw what he was trying to do.
0: I could see his thought process.
1: But it was wrong.
0: It's still a bit damp. 6 days later, I'll just whack him in the dryer.
1: I remember going on summer school holiday break. What is it? 7-8 weeks or something. And then mum going, whoa, your room smells bad. And at that moment you go, oh, yeah, I never took my lunchbox out of my bag on December the 3rd. Yeah, it's now January 25th.
0: Yeah. There's always a rank banana somewhere.
1: Yeah.
0: Give us a call. 7:22. 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

0: Australia's own Tame Impala with Dracula at 25 to 8. This is the Morning Crew with Gabby and Dan. Your local news update is just moments away. Then Gabby with the trending to follow. What's going on?
1: Well, the Jetsons debuted in 1962.
0: Oh, yeah.
1: And it was, I guess, the future. It was 2062.
0: Yeah, it was set 100 years in the future.
1: And we're kind of in the middle of that now. And they're getting a live-action remake.
0: Really?
1: Yeah.
0: Will it be set in 2126?
1: I'm not sure.
0: Okay. All right, we'll get the details about George Jetson and his boy Elroy next on The Morning Crew with Gabby and Dan.
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14: Good morning. It's Daniel Brewer with your local news and sport. Mission Australia is calling on young people across Western Victoria to have their say through its annual youth survey, which closes on Friday. The survey asks young people about the issues that matter to them, their hopes for the future and their experiences at home and in education. Executive General Manager of Community Services, Di Capira, says young people can find all the details online.
15: So if they jump on our website at missionaustralia.com.au, young people between the ages of 14 and 19 can participate in the survey there. And certainly there's a lot more information in regards to the survey there. Really, it does give us an opportunity to inform government and government decision making and really advocate for what young people are telling us are their biggest concerns.
14: Customers across the region are being encouraged to help shape the future of One and Water's water and sewerage services. Pat Gordon reports.
16: The Water Authority has launched a six-month community engagement program as it prepares its next five-year price submission to the Essential Services Commission. Managing Director Stephen Waterhouse said community feedback would help determine the right balance between service levels and the cost of providing them. The engagement program began at Hamilton Sheepvention and will continue at community events, including the Camperdown Show, Portland's Upwelling Festival and the Warrnambool Multicultural Festival. Pat Gordon, Ace Radio.
14: The Hamilton Gallery has been temporarily closed after testing identified elevated levels of fungal spores inside the building. Southern Grampian Shire Council says mould was confirmed in three rooms following reports of moisture. It's not yet known whether these spores are linked to water damage elsewhere in the building or the mould itself. Upcoming exhibitions have been affected. More information can be found through the council's website or Facebook page.
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14: Round 16 of Hampton Football Netball League. 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And Portland Tigers 21-11, 137. 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That's the latest in local news and sport.
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0: Your four-day forecast for Western Victoria, there is a strong wind warning for the coast. Cloudy today with a very high chance of showers becoming less likely late this afternoon. Wind southwesterly up to 35 k's an hour, turning westerly in the evening. We're heading for a top of 13 in Hamilton, 15 in Warrnambool, 14 in Portland. Dropping down to 6 tonight, tomorrow cloudy with showers increasing, 14. Wednesday showers and 13. Thursday a shower or two, 14.
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0: And right now, 11 degrees.
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0: Harry Styles and As It Was at 7:44. 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
0: Such a big week last week on Mad Minute. Went off twice. Maybe we'll start the week right with another edition of Bad Minute very soon. We'll ask for your calls in about 12 minutes here on The Morning Crew with Gabby and Dan. Right now, Gabby, with all the trending news we need to know today.
2: Well, Sam Neill sadly is gone, but we're not quite finished seeing him on the big screen just yet. So the legendary actor, best known Dr. Alec Grant in Jurassic Park, he's actually completed several projects prior to his death in July this year, age 78. So we have Godzilla and Kong Supernova. That is fully completed and looks as though it will be a March release next year. The Legend of Zelda, I think, is one that has caught people a bit off guard. Wrapped up filming in April, expected in theatres mid-next year, and his character details remain under wraps.
0: Okay.
2: And lastly, The Last Resort. It is a romantic comedy. It's in post-production, going to be released next year as well.
0: It's interesting, isn't it? I mean, if you're a family member of Sam, you know, it was interesting when...
2: It happened to Heath Ledger.
0: Was it Jock from MasterChef as well?
2: Yes.
0: He passed away and there were plenty of episodes still to come out.
2: Yes.
0: And you're right, Heath Ledger, that came out after, well, it was a posthumous Oscar, wasn't it, for
2: yes.
0: The Dark Knight. It must be a weird thing. I mean, great to see them on the big screen once again, but when they're no longer with us and they can't enjoy that moment with them... But yeah, it'd be fascinating.
2: It would be very bittersweet for the family.
0: Yeah.
2: Indeed.
0: Yeah. But what a legend he was. For me, he'll always be Cliff from The Dish.
2: Hey, the Jetsons are getting a live action remake, and Jim Carrey is heading to Orbit City.
0: You're joking. Hang on. George Jetson. Got a lot of ground to catch up on in the next 36 years if we're going to get that 2062 flying car sort of thing.
2: So Warner Brothers, they have confirmed that Jim is going to be starring in a new live-action Jetsons movie. There we go. Based on the classic cartoon, of course. Also, Jurassic World's Colin... I'm really bad at saying his surname. Trevorrow?
0: I'll take your word for it.
2: Anyway, going to be directed by him as well. So no release date yet, but it won't be before 2028.
0: That's fascinating because, I mean, the Jetsons were similar, like on par with the Flintstones. The Flintstones got the live-action treatment in the early 90s.
2: Well, apparently the Jetsons, Hollywood's been trying to do a live-action remake. So 2003, 2007, 2017,
0: yeah, right.
2: It's okay. Never happened. Finally, it is. And I think it's kind of on brand for Jim Carrey.
0: But he's getting on.
2: He'd be
0: mid-60s by the time this movie's done.
2: Well, I think George was meant to be in his 40s.
0: Yeah,
2: but Jim's
0: right.
2: Had a lot of work done recently.
0: Oh, great. Excellent. Fantastic. Well, he should be right then.
2: And Cat's Eye fans been hit with some difficult news. So group leader Sophia is stepping back from the group to focus on her mental health.
0: Right.
2: She's 23. She's been advised by medical professionals to take an extended period of rest and care. Going to be reassessed in September. It's a significant time for the group. I mean, they've got a new EP due out this week. They've got their Wild World Tour coming up as well. Sophia's missed out on quite a few performances and, you know, all that lead up to the PR as well.
0: Cat's Eye, if you don't know, they're the ones who gave us this banger. Hands up. New on the scene in terms of, I suppose, global stardom?
2: Well, they've already got another member that's on break as well,
0: wow.
2: Manon. So it is kind of shining a light onto the pressures, the schedule, the workload that is placed onto K-pop stars. It will be interesting, but Cat's Eye is now down two members.
0: There's been a couple of tragedies in relation to girl group GRL. So I imagine taking these mental health breaks is a better idea than, you know, leaving it too late and getting fully burnt out. And, of course, if you're having trouble as well, if you need somebody to speak to, Lifeline's here, 13, 11, 14. But good luck to them. Hopefully they have a bit of a break, recharge the batteries and get back because they're right at the height of their popularity right
2: now. Yeah, they are.
0: More trending news online, morningcrew.com.au, 7:48.
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0: 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That feels-

0: Elizabeth Taylor at 4 to 8, Morning Crew with Gabby and Dan. We had so much success with Bad Minute last week. Let's keep it going. You want to be our first pro of the week? Now time to call and win yourself a grand. 1-300-799-31.
1: 10 questions, 60 seconds. Get all 10 correct. You'll be a thousandaire, just like Dave and Mel last week.
0: We had some big winners last week. Got some people who went close as well. I think Al got 9. Watto did pretty well on Friday too. If you want a piece of the pie, 1-300-799-31. We'll give you $1,000 next, maybe.
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12: 10 degrees in Melbourne, rain atop today, 14. It's 8 o'clock. Good morning. I'm David Armstrong. A monster pothole on the Princes Highway near Bunyip is causing havoc in the wet weather. 23 cars have struck it. Motorists forced to change tyres by the side of the road. Sally says it's a nightmare.
13: This is bad going outbound at Nunnagoon at the petrol station. There's 8 cars so far, and the way they've fixed it is they've put a sign on the side of the road that says cross service.
12: And Matthew has told 3AW Breakfast it's very dangerous.
14: There would have been easily over 23 cars on the side of the road. There was also kilometres of pothole damage right through that area. That area is a disaster. Needs something. It's just atrocious.
12: Police have released an image of a teenager they're hunting over an attack on an elderly man at Ferntree Gully. The 82-year-old fell to the ground when he was struck to the face and head multiple times after yelling out to a teen on an electric scooter for going too fast on the Blind Creek Trail. While the victim was on the ground, the offender took photos of him and shortly after assaulted him a second time from behind. The man was taken to hospital after suffering significant bruising and lacerations to his face as well as bleeding. A leading lawyer fears allowing court staff to work from home could threaten the administration of justice. A working group has been established to implement the new laws despite the massive backlog in the legal system. Justin Lawrence, partner with Henderson and Ball, says there's too much at stake.
15: If you see a person at court, one way or another, it will be one of the worst days of their life. They're there for a criminal matter, for example. They could be losing their licence. I just don't think that that sort of thing can be handled by people who are sitting at home in their place in Berwick rather than being, in the courtroom in Melbourne Magistrates Court.
12: In New South Wales, police say they're having to use forensics to identify a body found in a suitcase by the side of a road near Goulburn. Two men made the discovery, and it's unclear at this stage how long the body had been there. Thousands of parents have signed a petition to get iPads and laptops out of primary school and replace them with pen and paper. Follows a decade of declining NAPLAN standards. Pamela Snow is co-director of the Science of Language and Reading Lab at La Trobe Uni.
16: Pen and paper engage a child's brain in ways that technology doesn't. We know that it's a very good sensory motor experience for a child to be holding a pen and having to deliberately think, especially young children, think about letter formation as they're writing.
12: Reforms to protect Australians from dodgy superannuation operators are being finalised. A ban on cold calling is expected to be included in the federal government crackdown. In finance, our dollar's higher, 70.65 US.
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12: Carlton has 1 foot in the finals. Eddie Summerfield reports.
18: The calls from the crowd were emphatic after Carlton's 44-point win over St Kilda.
19: We want Fraser!
18: Humbling for the interim coach, Josh Fraser, to decide this week if he's going to apply for the job full-time.
20: No, I'm not comfortable with it. Purely because I feel like I'm a product of, again, a lot of people around me.
18: The result sees the top 10 just about set as the Blues move two games clear of the Saints. Craig McRae's Collingwood assuring the Pies of a final spot after a 19-point win over West Coast.
21: Yeah, it's satisfying, but there's 2 weeks to go and there's more at stake.
18: Eddie Summerfield, Melbourne.
12: Geelong's board meets this morning as it deals with the fallout from its concussion waiver cover-up. And American Michael Brennan holds a two-shot lead in the final round of the PGA Tour's Wyndham Championship with one hole to play. That's the latest news and sports.
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24: Good morning, it's Daniel Brewer with your local news and sport. A housing requirement has been introduced for poultry flock of 50 or more birds across parts of southwest Victoria following recent H5 bird flu detections. Agriculture Victoria says owners in the Glenelg and Moyne Shires must keep their birds housed or otherwise prevent contact with wild birds where practical. Agriculture Minister Michaela Settle says the move is a proactive measure to limit the spread of the virus.
25: This is a proactive, precautionary measure to protect our industry. We have seen cases spread across the south coast and now into the east. And so we're taking this measure to make sure that we can protect our important poultry industry.
24: The Western Victorian community is being encouraged to attend Coffee with a Cop at the Hub on Friday between 9 a.m. and 11 a.m. The event offers an opportunity to speak with police in a relaxed environment, ask questions and discuss local issues. Attending will be General Duties Police, along with Disability, Mental Health and Aboriginal Liaison Officers. Further information can be found at the Southern Grampian Shire Council Facebook page. Western Victoria is set to receive a new music conservatorium. Member for Wannon, Dan Tehan, says the facility will be a major benefit for people across the region, providing new opportunities for music education and development.
26: Whether they sing, whether they play the trumpet,
0: this conservatorium will do teaching, it'll do ensembles, and it'll bring just talented musical people in and make sure we're getting really good education when it comes to music in Western Victoria. And it's going to be based on a model that comes out of New South Wales. In regional and rural New South Wales, there's 14 conservatoriums to help people who are interested in music.
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24: The final home and away round is in the books for Southwest District Football Netball League. In senior football, Heathmere went down to Westerns. Bragg's home Wallisdale had a dominant win over Coleraine. Dartmoor showed why they're premiership favourites against Haywood, and Cavendish defeated Tirindurra. That's the latest in local news and sport.
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4: Your 4-day forecast for Western Victoria, there is a strong wind warning for the coast. Cloudy today with a very high chance of showers becoming less likely late this afternoon. Wind southwesterly up to 35 k's an hour, turning westerly in the evening. We're heading for a top of 13 in Hamilton, 15 in Warrnambool, 14 in Portland. Dropping down to 6 tonight. Tomorrow cloudy with showers increasing, 14. Wednesday showers and 13. Thursday a shower or two, 14.
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4: And right now, 11 degrees.
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4: Gabby and Dan. 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
6: Okay.
4: And it's got me thinking, what have your neighbours done that have kept you up all night, or at least some portion of the night?
6: So there are rules about
4: noise complaints
6: and when you can make loud noises. When did someone just disregard that and what were they doing?
4: Yeah, well, I've got a good one. I've got a doozy for you. I'll get to that very soon. But have a think. What have your neighbours done that kept you up overnight or all night, if that was the case? We'll get to that very soon here on The Morning Crew with Gabby and Dan right now. A fresh week of this.
2: Wake up. Your shot at $1,000 is now with Gabby and Dan's Mad Minute.
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2: Good luck.
4: Big week of Mad Minute last week. Let's keep it going. Andy's our player today. Morning, Andy.
7: Morning, guys. How we doing?
4: Going all right, mate. How was your weekend?
7: Yeah, not bad.
4: Quiet, but not bad. Okay. Do you prefer quiet ones, or are you an out there, up and about kind of guy?
7: No, usually they're mostly reasonably quiet.
4: Okay, all right. That's all right. Each there, right? I'm an out there kind of guy, but that's all right. Andy, $1,000. What are you spending it on when you win today, mate?
7: I've got to go away next week, so I'll go for the spending money for that.
4: Next week, beautiful. All right, a nice midwinter's break for Andy. Let's get him $1,000 for that. 10 questions, 60 seconds. We're going to kick things off with a bonus question answer. We gave this answer away just before Carrie and Tommy back on Friday afternoon.
6: Good luck, Andy. Bonus. What is the official bird of Redondo Beach, California?
7: Goodyear blimp.
6: He who must not be named is better known as?
7: Voldemort.
6: Senorita translates to young lady in which language?
7: Spanish.
6: Name a vegetable starting with P.
7: Potato.
6: Singer Kelly Brianne is better known by which stage name? Hits in the 2000s.
7: Pass.
6: The medical condition jaundice takes its name from the French word for what colour?
7: Yellow.
6: If I were born in 1981, how old am I turning this year?
7: 45.
6: Who is the last person to win back-to-back Gold Logies?
7: Pass.
6: In baseball, what state do the Braves play in?
7: Georgia.
6: Alsatian is another name for what breed of dog?
7: German Shepherd.
6: Singer Kelly Brianne is better known by which stage name with hits in the 2000s?
4: Kelly Clarkson. It was after the buzzer, and there's still one more we didn't get back to. So you're right, Kelly Brianne, Kelly Clarkson. And who was the last person to win back-to-back Gold Logies? When Gabby quizzed me off air, I had a stab at Rove McManus because I remember him winning three in a row. But Kate Ritchie was the last person to win back-to-back Gold Logies.
7: Oh, well.
4: Andy, that was a great effort. Within time, 8 from 10, you got the 9th answer. That's all right, mate. Have a great time away. We'll chat again soon, I'm sure.
7: No worries. Have a good one.
4: Good on you, Andy. There's Andy having a crack. Yes, Kelly Brianne, Kelly Clarkson and Kate Ritchie won back-to-back Gold Logies 0708. And the Logies are this Sunday.
6: This Sunday.
4: I think Sam Pang wins gold. I think.
6: Has he won before?
4: No. He's hosted the last three. Robert Irwin's hosting this week. And then Sam will be a strong contender for that Gold Logie.
6: Because it's really hard to beat the host and give the award to yourself.
4: Bert Newton had that happen to him a couple of times. I think he was hosting and he won it on the same night. But, anyway, there you go.
6: That's awkward, though.
4: Just that first question, though. What is the official bird of Redondo Beach, California?

0: Prue with Gabby and Dan. She seems like an eventful night on my local Facebook group.
1: I'm not part of mine.
0: You don't have a Facebook group for your part of town?
1: I'm not part of it.
0: Yeah, right. I am. And there's a couple of break-ins actually overnight, which is good. Outstanding.
1: I don't think I want to know if that's happening around my area.
0: No, that's not ideal.
1: I'm blissfully unaware.
0: Yeah, hoons and...
1: hoons tools, and break-ins.
0: Tools stolen from utes, apparently, in my neighbourhood overnight. Good. It always makes you nervy because you're like, I leave at like 4:30 and it's like, that's when they're doing it. Anyway, so that's not ideal. However, the other day one made me laugh because I used to live in the suburb of Pakenham. Like, this was 2009, 2010. So it's been a long time since I've lived in Paki.
1: Yeah.
0: But I'm still part of the Pakenham Neighbourhood Facebook page for some reason.
1: Are you really?
0: I am.
1: That's funny.
0: And this one made me giggle. I think it was actually
1: Friday.
0: Can't believe
1: it got into your algorithm again.
0: Yeah, it did, but it makes me chuckle. So on Friday, somebody said to my neighbour, who is gurneying at 4:45 a.m., come the F on. Yeah.
1: Gurneying.
0: Somebody was gurneying at 4:45 a.m. on Friday. And those things make, it's not like a hose.
1: Yeah.
0: Those things make really loud, annoying noises.
1: Yeah, it runs off petrol as well.
0: Yeah.
1: So it's got the motor going. 4:45 in the morning.
0: What's something that a neighbour has done that's kept you up? What's something ridiculous that's kept you up all night, overnight? I remember when my my wife first started staying over at my house a long time ago. I used to have a ticking clock on the wall. I used to have a wall clock in my bedroom.
1: Yeah.
0: Now, because I had grown up with it, I didn't notice it. But when my my girlfriend started staying over, I had to remove the batteries from my ticking wall clock.
1: This is the same as me growing up. My parents have one of those old clocks that you need to wind up.
0: Yes,
1: and
0: yes.
1: It broke.
0: Right.
1: Thank God for that. Anyway, Dad finally got the stupid thing fixed.
0: Yeah.
1: And I went and stayed in my family home a couple of years ago now.
0: Yeah.
1: And doom at midnight.
0: Every
1: 12,
0: hour.
1: 12 times at midnight.
0: 12 dongs.
1: Yeah. 1 at 1 a.m., 2 at 2 a.m. And I said to him, I'm about to ruin this piece of antique furniture. He's like, what do you mean? I'm like, waking me up every hour. 12 dings.
0: What a ridiculous
1: thing. Are you joking?
0: Sorry.
1: Yeah.
0: I can't call 12 dongs. That's just ridiculous. 1-300.
1: He's so old. He's deaf as a doorknob.
0: What's the most ridiculous thing that's kept you up overnight? A neighbour gurneying.
1: At 4:45.
0: At 4:45.
1: You can't.
0: I mean, there is a, I'm up, everybody else shut up attitude about early risers sometimes, and I get that.
1: They've lost the plot.
0: Yeah, that's a bit too much. When I'm at home, like this morning, I didn't even turn a light on in my house. Oh, that's how careful I am walking around the house at 4:30 a.m.
1: No, but that's only to your family. You're happy to drag the bins down the driveway at 4 o'clock in the morning.
0: Yeah, I am actually. Yeah, good point. 1-300-799-31. What's the most ridiculous thing that's kept you up overnight? A bloke gurneying next door at 4:45 a.m. is annoying.
1: Someone around us was having a party, I guess,
0: on
1: Saturday. I didn't hear anybody. I just heard music.
0: The bass.
1: Now, they're quite far down the road from me.
0: Oh, so this is a few houses down.
1: Oh, yeah.
0: Like, yeah, right.
1: To the back and down the road. And I was in bed and I could hear the bass through my own pillow.
0: Wow.
1: So I was like, wow, imagine if you were the actual neighbour.
0: You'd be fuming. I wouldn't be happy. I don't mind having a party.
1: I found it quite rhythmic and nodded me off.
0: You've got to turn it off at some point. If it goes, I mean, I reckon, I don't know what it is on the weekend, but I feel like anything later than midnight, you're pushing the friendship.
1: It was before midnight.
0: Pushing the friendship. Okay, well, that's okay.
1: And I fell asleep to it anyway.
0: Well done. 1-300-799-31, but you couldn't get through 12 dongs. Give us a call this morning and let us...
1: No, I could not get through 12 dongs. Jeez.
0: Let us know what's the most ridiculous thing that's kept you up at 22 past 8. This is The Morning Crew with Gabby and Dan.
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0: Tonight, this is the Morning Crew with Gabby and Dan. We're talking about things that kept you up all night. Somebody on an old Facebook page, a town they used to live in, was saying, oh, to the bloke gurning at 4:45 a.m., come on. That'd be so annoying.
1: Can't.
0: Especially if you don't have to be up that early. That is very, very annoying indeed. 1-300-799-931. Lauren's called through. Lauren, what's something that kept you up all night?
2: So I had some dogs that escaped from their house, right, and they were trying to get into the neighbours across the road because they had another dog. Oh. And they did not stop barking from like 11 o'clock at night till 4 o'clock in the morning when someone picked them up.
1: Finally found them. Oh my God, my lost dogs.
0: What do you do? Do you call the police in that situation? How did you handle it?
2: I did actually call the police after an hour and a half and said, listen, there's two dogs outside my house. One was quite aggressive, so I didn't feel comfortable enough to go out and put them in my backyard.
0: Yeah.
2: Because I don't have dogs. But, I called the police and I said, listen, they have not stopped for an hour and a half. But, yeah, someone finally come at like 4 o'clock in the morning and I was able to get to sleep. And I've got a 2-year-old, so...
1: Oh.
2: I was extremely tired the next day.
1: I bet.
0: That is annoying.
1: How do dogs have so much energy?
0: Yeah, they do. Why weren't they tired? It's night time for them as well.
1: Oh, we were dog sitting a dog.
0: Yeah.
1: And she just barked at everything. She's super cute.
0: Yeah.
1: But barked at everything. Like, would bark if she was in the house. She'd bark if she was out of the house. I bet she drove the neighbors nuts. I ended up sleeping with earplugs in.
0: It's your dog.
1: But I don't even know what she was barking. I don't even think there was anything going by.
0: Yeah.
1: Then she went, wow, this is my voice.
0: Wow.
1: Is that me?
0: It's an interesting one. We have a dog near me.
1: Very cute.
0: That cries during the day. You can hear it cry. I'm like, oh,
1: lonely.
0: I don't know what to do. Like, it's about 4 or 5 houses down. And obviously, it's just lonely during the day while its owners are at work. It's not outside, it's inside, but you can just hear it.
1: But the owners don't realise how upset the dog is.
0: No.
1: Yeah.
0: Anyway, poor thing. But
1: all you can do is VO it and put it on the estate.
0: Yeah, the Facebook page. Yeah, that's it. That's it. 22-9. Morning Crew with Gabby and Dan. Got your local news update coming up next.
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15: Good morning. It's Daniel Brewer with your local news and sport.
8: Wanna Water is seeking community input on how water and sewerage services should look into the future. Pat Gordon reports.
15: The Water Authority has launched a six-month community engagement program as it prepares its next five-year price submission to the Essential Services Commission. Managing Director Stephen Waterhouse said community feedback would help determine the right balance between service levels and the cost of providing them. The engagement program began at Hamilton's Sheepvention and will continue at community events, including the Camperdown Show, Portland's Upwelling Festival, and the Warrnambool Multicultural Festival. Pat Gordon, Ace Radio.
8: Hamilton Gallery has been closed as investigations continue into elevated levels of fungal spores inside the building. Southern Grampian Shire Council says moisture reports led to further testing, which confirmed mould in three rooms. Council says the health and well-being of staff, volunteers, artists and visitors is its high priority. Young people across Western Victoria have until Friday to take part in Mission Australia's annual youth survey. It provides an opportunity for young Australians to speak about the issues impacting them, their hopes and concerns for the future, and their education and home lives. Mission Australia Executive General Manager of Community Services, Di Capera, says the survey is available through the organisation's website.
16: In Victoria last year, we had more than 4,400 young people provide information to us. And their concerns last year were the cost of living, climate change in the environment, mental health and violence, safety and crime. Yeah, so if they jump on our website at missionaustralia.com.au, young people between the ages of 14 and 19 can participate in the survey there.
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8: Round 16 of Hampton Football Netball League senior football results. 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South Warrnambool Roosters 12-19, 91 defeated Hamilton Kangaroos 7-7, 49. And Warrnambool Blues 21-10, 136 defeated Port Ferry Seagulls 7-4, 46. 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
0: Your four-day forecast for Western Victoria. There is a strong wind warning for the coast. Cloudy today with a very high chance of showers, becoming less likely late this afternoon. Wind southwesterly up to 35 k's an hour, turning westerly in the evening. We're heading for a top of 13 in Hamilton, 15 in Warrnambool, 14 in Portland. Dropping down to 6 tonight, tomorrow cloudy with showers increasing, 14. Wednesday showers and 13. Thursday a shower or two, 14.
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0: And right now, 11 degrees.
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0: Olivia Dean, 13 to 9, Monday morning, morning crew with Gabby and Dan. Get you set for another week, but it's going to be a wet, old, crazy week, a wild week of weather. Well, in terms of wetness, I suppose, it's going to be quite a rainy sort of few days coming up. And, of course, that can always lead to potholes, Gabby, which we're seeing more and more of appearing around Victorian roads. We've had a big problem with potholes right around the state. Right around the state for quite a while now, but the rainy weather is only going to make them worse.
1: Yeah, it doesn't feel right, does it? You know, like we abide by speed limits, but then the roads are just not up to scratch whatsoever.
0: It actually got me thinking the other day, when I pay my rego, because I got the notification saying, oh, don't forget to pay your rego, it's coming up. What's that going towards? What am I paying for?
1: I'm not sure.
0: Genuine question, because, I mean, the rego's, what's it, $700-ish, give or take? And I'm paying that, and every driver's paying that annually.
1: And the roads are getting worse.
0: And what are we seeing for that? What are we actually getting out of that?
1: And we, you know, sadly say, oh, the death toll, it's higher this year than it was in previous, and that could be because of mobile phones, but also not being helped by the state of the roads either.
0: This is going to make big news today. So the town of Bunyip in West Gippsland is making news this morning because one pothole has so far this morning, I've seen reports of 35 to 50 cars have been got by this pothole and have pulled over on the side of the highway there to change tyres. 35 to 50 cars.
1: That's ridiculous.
0: One pothole.
1: That's last year.
0: That's intense. Similar spot, I think it was Narnagoon, wasn't it?
1: Yeah, and similar that was sort of area. 28 cars or something in November last year.
0: This is between 35 and 50 cars have been got this morning alone. So please take care on the roads, abide by the conditions, and keep your eyes down for potholes driving around Victoria this morning, because a lot of rain is going to mean more potholes. It's 12 to 9. 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
3: 10 degrees in Melbourne, rain atop today, 14, 9 o'clock. Good morning. I'm David Armstrong. Support for Federal Labor's cratering as politicians make their way back to Canberra after a five-week break. Here's Michael Packie.
4: Cost of living pressures and a poorly received budget, which is upending the property market, continues to cause havoc for the Albanese government. The latest news poll has seen core support for Labor drop to 29%, its worst performance since Julia Gillard was in power in 2013. Backing for One Nation is also down marginally, but its primary vote is level pegging with Labor. The coalition continues to struggle as the Greens improve their standing. Voter dissatisfaction with Anthony Albanese remains high, but he still has a 15-point lead over Pauline Hanson as preferred Prime Minister. Michael Packie reporting.
3: Police are warning gym goers to be extra cautious when leaving their cars as vehicle thefts spike. Between November last year and April this year, around 250 vehicles were stolen from car parks at gyms across Melbourne southeast alone, more than half in Greater Dandenong, Casey and Cardinia. In New South Wales, police are using forensics to identify a body. It's been found in a suitcase by the side of the road at Goulburn. Here's Darcy Fitzpatrick.
5: Two men made the grim discovery when they pulled over on the side of a road at Hoallan. The suitcase was found under a pine tree on the edge of dense bushland metres from the road. Police Superintendent Linda Bradbury says they haven't formally identified the body, but it is believed to be that of a woman.
6: The remains were in a state of decomposition, so we are relying on forensics.
5: Officers will work to match the remains with any outstanding missing persons. Dusty Fitzpatrick, Sydney.
3: An education expert fears it is too late to get young students off iPads and tablets and back to pen and paper. Thousands of parents have signed a petition to get rid of the tech in primary schools after a decade of declining NAPLAN standards. But Pamela Snow, co-director of the Science and Language Reading Lab at La Trobe University, says we can't.
7: This is a little bit like putting the toothpaste back in the tube, because once approaches are implemented in schools, it can be very difficult to de-implement them. And education, unfortunately, has a history of implementing new ideas, often bright, shiny new ideas, without doing any pre-testing.
3: Westpac has reported a drop in mortgage applications as the bank reports a $1.8 billion net profit for the June quarter. The major lender says applications for a home loan fell 20% over that period. Finance, the dollar's high, 70.65 US.
8: Light up the night. 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
3: Josh Fraser will this week make a decision on if he wants to apply for the Carlton coaching job. The Blues have one foot in the finals after a 44-point win over St Kilda. Former captain Sam Doherty telling 3AW Football, if Fraser wants the job, it would be hard for the club to say no.
9: Seems almost like a formality. It would be one of the all-time decisions to watch the club choose someone else. He's 10-2 since he's taken over, since Vossi left, and playing a consistent brand of footy that stacks up against the best sides. They defend well, they pressure well, their ball movements change significantly.
3: As Cricket Australia continues to work through the privatisation of the Big Bash, the Australian Sports Commission has warned the Australian coat of arms could have to be stripped from the baggy green. Dutch rider Demi Vollering has won the Tour de France Femme for a second time. She sealed victory by winning the final stage, finishing in Nice. That's the latest news and sport.
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10: I'm Daniel Brewer with your local news and sport. Hamilton Police will be on hand Friday between 9am and 11am for Coffee with a Cop, which will take place at the Hub. More information can be found by visiting the Southern Grampian Shire Council Facebook page. Mission Australia is encouraging Western Victorian young people to participate in the National Charities Youth Survey. Executive General Manager Community Services Di Kapira says all the details can be found on their website.
11: 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Young people between the ages of 14 and 19 can participate in the survey there.
10: In sport, Hampton Football Netball League senior football winners, Portland Tigers, South Warrnambool Roosters, Koroit Saints and Warrnambool Blues. The match between Terang Mortlake and North Warrnambool ended in a draw. That's the latest local news and sport.
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13: Your four-day forecast for Western Victoria. A strong wind warning for the west coast and a cloudy Monday ahead with a high chance of showers becoming less likely throughout the afternoon and evening. Tomorrow, cloudy with showers increasing throughout the day and a top of 14. Wednesday, showers and 13. And for Thursday, a shower or two and a top of 14 degrees. Today, Hamilton expecting a top of 13, 14 for Portland and the coast, 15 the top for Casterton.
8: Harvey Norman Hamilton, your local computer specialists.
13: It's 11 degrees.
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1: 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It's your All Hit Workday. My name's Court, hanging out with you for the next 3 hours as we kick off your working week. Coming at you in three hits time, got Lady Gaga. Do a little twirl. Yes. Let them know I'm that girl. Now, if you saw someone walking down the street, literally twirling and strutting and walking a little bit weird, you might think, what's going on? Well, you might see more of that, but it's not because they're practicing their modelling walks. I'll tell you why. Inside the next three hits, Ariana Grande for you now. Hate That I Made You Love Me. You're with Court on the Western District's Mix FM.

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0: Runway. Lady Gaga and Doechii with Runway on Mix. When you see someone walk down a runway, it's not a normal walk, is it? And you may see a few people down the street walking a little bit oddly lately, and that's because they're not practicing for their next runway exhibition, but instead they're busy dodging these guys and these guys. Of course, the magpies don't make that sound when they are connecting with your head. And never forget, they are the ones that will actually hit you. August is officially when these guys start their breeding and protecting of their nests. I've already seen on Facebook a few mentions of where these birds are active. And don't forget, you can use Victoria's Swooping Bird Map, which covers the entire state, and know where the birds are swooping. And that is wildlife.vic.gov.au. Just remember, if you are running away and trying to dodge the swooping birds, don't do this. I hit the wall. Gracie Abrams, hit the wall. She's coming at you in the next three hits. Keep it on Mix.
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0: 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By submitting your photo, you could win a $500 travel voucher from Hello World Portland. It's going to be so hard to pick a winner. Entries close on Sunday for this, by the way. And I've got a few new favourites. There's one there from Christian Colger. Amazing night photography, the Milky Way, the colours, even a few shooting stars in there. But there's so much identity and personality, and you can see the stories behind so many of these photos. They are incredibly captivating, and it just goes to show the beauty of the Southwest in winter. I love it. It's all thanks to our friends at Portland Scrap Metal Recycling. 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
1: Great advice from Tate McRae, because an artist that you need to keep watching is this guy. Somba just knocking out hit after hit after hit. His latest, My Body Isn't Ready, it's coming at you after 10 o'clock. Hit and play on that one shortly. First, we'll get the latest in local news headlines with Daniel Brewer.
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13: I'm Daniel Brewer with your local news and sport. Hamilton Gallery has been closed after air quality testing found elevated levels of fungal spores inside the building. Council says the gallery will remain closed until the source is identified and addressed. A housing requirement is now in place for poultry flocks of 50 or more birds across the Glenelg and Moyne Shires. Minister for Agriculture, Michaela Settle, says it's a proactive approach.
14: Cases spread across the south coast and now into the east. And so we're taking this measure to make sure that we can protect our important poultry industry.
13: In sports, South West District Football senior winners, Westerns, Brexholm, Wallacedale, Dartmoor and Cavendish. That's the latest local news and sport.
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1: Your four-day forecast for Western Victoria. A strong wind warning for the west coast and a cloudy Monday ahead with a high chance of showers becoming less likely throughout the afternoon and evening. Tomorrow, cloudy with showers increasing throughout the day and a top of 14. Wednesday, showers and 13. And for Thursday, a shower or two and a top of 14 degrees. Today, Hamilton expecting a top of 13. 14